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0: Number one for Hot New Country, KX 94.7, Cody Johnson, The Fall. Josh Ross before that, Scared of Getting Sober, his birthday yesterday. He shares a birthday with Brett Kissel. I did not know that until yesterday. Hey, it's Melissa in with you on this Thursday evening. Thanks for hanging out. And coming up, let's hang out on Saturday. Come see me this Saturday. I'm going to be at Pioneer Family Pools, their big tent sale this weekend only, 5145 North Service Road in Burlington. I'll be there from 10 to 2. I always tell people, if you want a KX t-shirt or hat or whatever we have with us that day, come early. Come closer to 10 than to 2, because once it's gone, it's gone. And I can get you signed up for KX Win Sticker Wednesday as well.
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0: KX 94.7, Aaron Goodvin, Lonely Drum. Zach Top before that, South of Sanity. Hey, it's Melissa joining you on this Thursday evening, TGIF tomorrow. I cannot wait for this weekend, and I happen to be off next week as well. But yeah, there's lots going on here in KX country. Of course, the weather looks fantastic for the weekend. If you're heading down to the CMA Ontario Festival and awards this weekend in Port Credit, I will see you there. Mitch will be out in our KX 94.7 events cruiser, and it's a very busy time of the year. 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

0: New Country, KX 94.7. Owen Riegling, Love, Hate, Love. He is one of the performers, many performers, at the CMA Ontario Awards Show on Sunday. It's going to be a great weekend. I'm so excited that the weather looks good, too, because it's down in beautiful Port Credit, right on the waterfront there at the Port Credit Memorial Arena. A lot of the events happening there. And a few of the establishments along Lakeshore have different country events happening as well. So make sure you come down to Port Credit if you're not already planning to, and support all the great Ontario talent we have.
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0: Tomorrow morning is your last opportunity to score the final pair of tickets to Rock the Park that's happening in London on Thursday, July 16th. It's their country night with Jordan Davis and Tucker Wetmore. Tucker's on the way after Kane Brown and Lauren Elena. KX 94.7.

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0: KX 94.7, Morgan Griffiths, Bourbon. Brad Paisley, I'm going to miss her. Oh my gosh, he has the best wife on the planet. I can see why he fell in love with her. I've always loved Kimberly Williams Paisley. Before she was even Paisley, she was Kimberly Williams, of course, the young bride on Father of the Bride with Steve Martin. But she's just a great actress, but she's so funny on social media and so relatable. And she and Brad do so much good in Nashville with their, they've got almost like, I think it's called The Store. And people that are less fortunate can actually go in, like it's a grocery store, and I'm using air quotes, purchase their items that they need for absolutely free. Great work to Kimberly and Brad.
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0: 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George Burge, Luke Bryan, ride, ride, ride. I bet there's a lot of riding being done on those motorcycles with this beautiful weather we've been having, and it's going to continue through the weekend and into next week as well.
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0: 101 for Hot New Country, KX94.7, Josh Stumpf, Nobody Roads. Shaboozy before that with a little good news. It's Melissa joining you on this Thursday evening. On the way, John Party, who's part of the big Misty City Music Festival in September in Niagara Falls. Morgan Wallen is next.
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1: 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Hey, I'm Ella Langley. Such a powerful thing with music. It is a great song. Gives you the words when you don't have the words to speak them. I just
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0: Number one for Hot New Country, KX 94.7, Ella Langley, Be Her. Charlie Major before that, I'm going to drive you out of my mind, and Tyler Hubbard and Park. Speaking, parking seems more appropriate than driving you out of my mind, because driving costs a lot of money these days. Oh my gosh, even with them going down a little bit, it's still so high. And so I have a certain favorite gas station that I like to go to, and then it's a Shell, and I get my 3 cents off with my CAA membership, and I can rack up air miles, and every once in a while, because how much money you're putting into your gas tank, I will get asked, would you like to take $10 off? Yes, please. So yeah, Tyler, parking is where it's at right now.
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0: for Hot New Country, KX 94.7, Brett Kissel Airwaves. Not only will he be in our on our airwaves, he'll be in our backyard July 24th for the Route 905 Country Music Festival. I can't wait. I don't want to rush away June and most of July, but July 24th, Brett Kissel, Jade Eagleson, Madeline Merlot, Ryan Langdon, all performing. It's basically an all-Canadian lineup. Toph and I will be there as well, hosting. And then the Saturday night, Chase Rice, Chase Beckham, and many more. The Route 905 Country Music Festival, right here, strongly supported by KX94.7. We hope to see you there.
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0: Hot New Country, KX 94.7, Evan Burrison, South Side of Sober. Carrie Underwood before that, Before He Cheats. Hey, it's Melissa joining you on this Thursday evening, a busy, busy weekend here in KX Country, and starts on Saturday, actually, for me. Anyway, I'm going to be at Pioneer Family Pools from 10 a.m. till 2 p.m. That is the big tent sale, 5145 North Service Road in Burlington. This weather we've been having, it doesn't it make you want to get outside and either get a pool or a hot tub? It certainly does for me. And when it gets even warmer, watch out. Yeah, you're going to want a pool. And then I'm there from 10 till 2, and then I move on to the Port Credit for the CMA Ontario Festival and Awards Show. The festival is The Bonfire, which I'm hosting on Saturday night, Port Credit Memorial Arena. I can't say memorial very well. And then at the same location, the awards show on Sunday. Hopefully we'll see you there.
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1: 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Betty is my fun little take on a cheating song. Betty's a Betty right now. She's singing. 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

0: Number one for Hot New Country, KX94.7. I'm leaving you, High Valley. Not quite yet, but soon. Hey, it's Melissa in with you. Tomorrow's going to be a busy one on the KX Morning Ride. Our final pair of tickets to Rock the Park Country Night featuring Jordan Davis and Tucker Wetmore. But after 8 a.m., everyone plays the KX94.7 Morning Ride match game, and that's on our text line. You have to match, I think tomorrow you have to match me. Hopefully I'll feel sharp. Up for grabs, a pair of tickets to the Hayloft Music Festival happening Saturday, August 1st. That's in Listowel, Ontario. It includes a meet and greet with Jared Kiso. If you've watched the TV show Shorzy or Letterkenny, he's behind that. So that's up for grabs tomorrow morning on the KX Morning Ride match game.
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0: Country KX 94.7, Brock Phillips, Something Else. Thomas Rhett before that, After All the Bars Are Closed. Not quite yet. That does it for me. Thanks for hanging out with me on this Thursday evening. I will see you again tomorrow morning, bright and early between 5:30 and 9 on the KX Morning Ride. See you then.
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0: Recently, the Hamilton Dream Center experienced a devastating fire. 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

0: Get ready to rock the park. All this week on the KX Morning Ride with Toph and Melissa, you'll have chances to grab a free pair of KX tickets to see Jordan Davis and Tucker Wetmore at Rock the Park in London, July 16th. Keep it locked in, and you can be headed to Rock the Park to see Jordan Davis, Tucker Wetmore, and others, courtesy of KX Country, Canada's number one country.
1: Hi, I'm David Marshall of Benedict Ferguson and Marshall. 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

0: Get ready to rock the park. All this week on the KX Morning Ride with Toph and Melissa, you'll have chances to grab a free pair of KX tickets to see Jordan Davis and Tucker Wetmore at Rock the Park in London, July 16th. Keep it locked in, and you can be headed to Rock the Park to see Jordan Davis, Tucker Wetmore, and others, courtesy of KX Country, Canada's number one country.
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0: Hey, it's Carter Faith. You're about to hear Betty. 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

0: KX947's pleased to support the Princess Auto Ride for Dad in Niagara, Saturday, June 20th. 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
9: I asked for an army and all I got was you.
10: I don't play well with others.
11: And here.

0: Lundy.
1: And you're going to kind of be ushering in your birthday with the CMA Ontario
0: Awards.
1: Did I say birthday?
0: Yeah. It's okay. My birthday is not for a while. No, I am. I'm going to be at Pioneer Family Pools tomorrow and then the CMA Ontario Awards for the weekend. Okay. Excited.
1: Yeah. You'll be partying like it's your birthday.
0: Yeah, you bet I will.
1: Good stuff. I can't wait to hear the rumors on Monday. Because you know they're coming.
0: No. All right.
1: Okay. Weather's going to be pretty good. Looking at mainly sunny conditions. 24 today. Bit of a west wind gusting to 50K. Sunny in 18 tomorrow. And then sunny in 21 on Sunday. That's pretty much the way it is through the course of the weekend, which is looking pretty good. Niagara Falls 9. Toronto 13. Hamilton is clear. And 8. How's traffic?
0: Only thing I'm seeing right now is westbound 401 through Guelph Line around the Mountsburg area. We have construction delays. If you see traffic troubles, text us 905-667-1947. 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We'll have another update in less than 10 minutes.
1: I'm a little under the eight ball today, if you will.
0: Okay.
1: I was busy at the Genius Center.
0: Right.
1: Maple Leaf Mall at the Apple Store yesterday.
0: Yeah, and how did that go? Are you fixed?
1: You know what? Surprisingly well, not completely. Anyway, it's called the Genius Desk. So I went in there, had my appointment, got in pretty quick, actually. It was good. And sat down with one of the technicians. They walked me through this, blah, blah, blah, all the testing and stuff. Turns out it is the carrier that I'm on.
0: Okay.
1: There's some kind of back-end service thing I got to call it. 611, I think, is the number.
0: Okay.
1: And I was going to do it last night when I got home, but it was a 40-minute wait. So,
0: jeez.
1: Anyway, they cleaned up my phone and stuff. They said the phone's fine, but they noticed that the cell service was very intermittent and very poor at times. And I said, yeah, I know that's a patented feature I was thinking of getting on my phone.

0: One thing I will say, like, it's, and I don't want to get off on too much of a rant. I'm going to talk about it later. So I took the motorcycle down to Maple View, and in the span of an hour, I saw one guy on a crotch rocket lane splitting.
1: Oh.
0: And I mean aggressive and zigzagging in and out of traffic.
1: Jeez.
0: And also a car hitting a motorcycle in downtown Hamilton.
1: Oh, no.
0: Right in front of me.
1: Oh.
0: Right in front of me. So this is supposed to be Motorcycle Safety Month. We're going to play a clip here from Sergeant Kerry Schmidt of the OPP just a little later on. But yeah, just asking people to be a little...
1: Due diligence, right? Like, just careful. Well, and I'll tell you, it comes from both ends, right? So the motorcyclists have to be safe, but so do the cars. But I'll tell you, this morning, the 403, I'm telling you, if you're an officer that needs to make a quota.
0: Got to make your monthly quota. The end of the month is coming up.
1: Go on the 403 at 4:30 in the morning coming from Brantford. I do not go slowly.
0: No, you're not a driving this day.
1: And but there's people just, I swear they're doing like 160. Wow. It's crazy. And they're zipping in. They're zipping in. That, and I think if they ever came across a motorcycle, oh.
0: Not a chance.
1: No.
0: All right, we're just about done venting.
1: Well, because people can relate to that. Because you just 100%. Some drivers are just terrible.
0: Okay, we're going to take a quick break. We got tunage on the way. We have one more crack at trying to get you to rock the park. Stick around.
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2: All right, 5:42, let's go. Friday, May 29, Tom and Melissa and Jason LD. Don't tell on me. That will be Melissa's theme for the CMA Ontario
3: weekend. Exactly. No photo evidence.

September 17, right here in the Hammer at the TD Coliseum. 5:45. Gotta love these guys. Perfect Friday song. If I Go Missing, Tim and

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0: That's every day.
1: Enter your own joke there. We have sunny in 24 today. Bit of a west wind to deal with. Sunny in 18 tomorrow. 21 on Sunday. Beautiful. 8 degrees and clear. How are the roads?
0: Seeing construction delays westbound on the 401 through Guelph Line around in heading towards 6 South. So that's slow. Hopefully we'll ease up for you. And also southbound Trafalgar ramp to the Niagara-bound QW. That ramp is closed with debris. If you see traffic troubles, text us 905-667-1947. KX947 traffic is brought to you in part by Strode's Barbecue and Deli in Brantford. From the sound of the sizzle to that first bite where everything goes quiet, make something unforgettable with Strode's Barbecue and Deli, 403 Fairview Drive, Brantford, and at strodes.ca. We'll have another update in less than 10 minutes.
1: Vincent Mason is his name. It's called Wish You Well.

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1: 5:51, Friday, May 29, National Snail Day.
0: Sunny in 24, I got 8, and it's clear. How is traffic?
2: Construction delays still ongoing on the westbound 401, making your way through Guelph Line around the Moundsburg area. Also, we had debris reported if you're traveling on the southbound Trafalgar ramp to the Niagara-bound QEW. If you see traffic troubles, text us 905-667-1947. We'll have another update in less than 10 minutes.
0: See the price of gas? Was pleasant.
2: Yeah. Well, I stopped on my way home and got gas yesterday. I got it for $1.42.8.
0: Yeah, I drove to the same place with my extra 3 cents off for Shell.
2: Exactly.
0: I don't know how to do the air miles thing, though.
2: Okay, they don't do the air miles anymore. So this is a Shell that we go to.
0: Yeah.
2: And I went to put my air miles in because I was really enjoying that every once in a while I get some money back. Yeah. And now it's Scene card, your Scene Plus card or something like that.
0: Yeah, something like that. I don't go to the movies.
2: But yeah, $1.42.8. Hallelujah.
0: So yeah, for everybody here in Hamilton, around 155.9 is what I think I saw this morning. Yeah. So just a heads up. All right, one more chance to get you to Rock the Park. If you're not sure what that is and what we've been doing all week, hang in there. We'll talk more after 6.
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0: Just in front of 6 o'clock as we head into another weekend. Not too early to start talking about motorcycle safety. We've got a message here from Sergeant Kerry Schmidt of the OPP.
19: What a beautiful day. If you have a motorcycle, today's one of those days where you want to get out and enjoy the open road. 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Respect other motorists. We've had 6 motorcycle fatals already this year, which is the same what we've had last year, and this was a pretty slow spring to get started. 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And if you're a driver of a vehicle, look, then look again. If you're changing lanes, making a turn, or turning onto a highway, you may not see those motorcycles immediately.
0: Let's be careful, folks, heading into the weekend. Laura's coming up after AJ. It's Little Bitty, KX 94.7.

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1: Good morning. It is 6 o'clock. I'm Laura Hampshire with KX News, and we've got clear skies in Hamilton. 8 degrees right now. Checking traffic. Here's Melissa.
2: Ongoing roadwork delays westbound 401 past Guelph Line. Also northbound 404 at Steeles. We've got construction there. Southbound 404 at 407. Northbound 400 at 89. And eastbound 403 at Erin Mills. That's all construction. KX 94.7 traffic continues.
1: Making news this hour. It's Newcomer Day. Hamilton is hosting a celebration at City Hall starting at noon with activities, live performances, a community marketplace, and variety of food options. Visitors can also explore an information and services fair featuring nearly 50 local organizations offering programs, resources, and supports for newcomers and families. A large beach party is being planned in Burlington this weekend, and Halton police are fully aware. As a result, there will be an increased police presence in the beach area tomorrow to ensure public safety. Officers say they will not tolerate any disruptive or unlawful behavior. Parents and guardians are being encouraged to speak to their kids. With more sunshine in the forecast this weekend, many people might be thinking of hitting the beach. According to the latest water testing results in Hamilton, all beaches are open except for the one at Confederation Park, which has high levels of E. coli. Also, be warned, the average water temperature is only about 15 degrees. The parents of a 14-year-old Toronto girl missing for almost 2 weeks say they are grateful and relieved their daughter is back home. Police say Esther looked to be in good physical health when she was found yesterday and was being assessed in hospital. Temu has been handed a hefty fine for selling illegal products. A Chinese company has been ordered to pay more than $230 million following an investigation by European Union regulators. They say Temu is exposing consumers to a high risk of products sold on its platform, like baby toys and small electronics that didn't comply with EU consumer safety rules. The Bull Riders are in town. For the first time in history, the professional Bull Riders are holding their Hamilton Classic at TD Coliseum tomorrow. You can witness exhilarating 8-second rides and wrecks throughout the unpredictable, action-packed event as the courageous bull riding athletes face off against their 1,800-pound opponents, born to buck. In sports, the NBA Western Conference Final is going to a Game 7 after the Spurs beat the Thunder last night to tie up the series at 3 games apiece. The Blue Jays opened a series against the Orioles with a 2-1 win. Canada shut out U.S. 4-0 in the quarterfinals at the World Men's Hockey Championship and will face Finland in the semis tomorrow. And four-time Stanley Cup champion Claude Lemieux has died. Lemieux was the Montreal Canadiens' torchbearer prior to Game 3 of the Eastern Conference Final on Monday night. Authorities in Florida say he took his own life. Lemieux was 60 years old. Your forecast is next.
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1: Sunny but windy today with a high of 24. Clear skies tonight, dropping to a low of 8. Tomorrow, more sunshine but windy with a high of 18. Sunny on Sunday with a high of 21. And a mix of sun and cloud on Monday, but a small chance of showers with a high of 20. Currently, it's 8 in Hamilton. There's weather and more at kxcountry.fm.
6: All right, rolling into our Friday, 29 May. One more shot at Rock the Fart. We'll explain that in a moment. June arriving next week, and so is the RBC Canadian Open. The James Barker Band will be playing the after party on Saturday, June 13th. Here they are now on KX.

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0: World is hard on beautiful things. We'll send that one out to all the beachgoers tomorrow at the Burlington Beach Party.
1: Oh, my gosh.
0: Don't be hard on the beach.
1: Yeah.
0: If you know what I'm saying. That didn't really come out right, did it? Okay. And away we go. Sunny, 24, a bit of a west wind to deal with today, 50K. Sunny and 18 tomorrow, 21 on Sunday. Looking really nice for the entire weekend. A little on the cool side right now. I've got 9 in Niagara Falls, 8 in Hamilton, and 13 in Toronto. How's traffic?
1: That road work on the westbound 401 through Guelph line, that has been cleared up. Smooth sailing through there now. We're just seeing some volume start to build. Toronto bound QEW heading past the junction and the eastbound 403 through the link. If you see traffic troubles or can update us, text us 905-667-1947. KX947 traffic is brought to you in part by Ontario Ford Dealers. 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We'll have another update in less than 10 minutes.
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0: Welcome to our humble abode. Off at Melissa KX Morning Ride, Friday, May 29, National Snail Day.
1: So escargots for everybody? Escargots. It's also National Foot Fetish Day.
0: Put snails in your toes. Okay. You might notice gas at about $1.55 niner this morning, which is really nice.
1: It's better than it was.
0: We're not where we need to be, but we're getting there. This whole youth beach party in Burlington tomorrow. Halton Police will have extra surveillance in the area. I'm thinking of going.
1: Really?
0: Mm-hmm.
1: Okay.
0: Just like, you know.
1: And you'd look like the cop.
0: Yeah. Just hanging out there.
1: Looking for my kids.
0: Just leaning on the motorcycle, leering, nodding my head.
1: Stop.
0: Cigar in my hand.
1: Oh, stop. Don't do that, please. That's not right.
0: That's you looking at me? So, we'll see how this goes. I'm just warning everybody because Burlington Beach is going to be a gong show tomorrow. Okay? So, we'll see how it all plays out. Some really sad news in the hockey world. And lower-headed news, Claude Lemieux has died. He just carried the torch at the Habs-Canes game the other night. Mm-hmm. You know how they have the ceremonial torch before you go out? He was only 60, apparently. He took his own life.
1: Yes, he did. And survived by his wife and 4 children.
0: CMA Ontario weekend. It's a busy one. Things kind of got underway last night. Saturday night, you were hosting the bonfire party.
1: I want it to be a huge party. So everybody come out. 5 great artists, including your headliners, Sully Burrows, Paige Rutledge, Bradley Hale, Jade Hilton, and Tanea. And it's at the Port Credit Memorial Arena. And you know what I'm excited about? Port Credit is a beautiful area right on the water there. And it's going to be beautiful weather. Yeah, so we can go and hang, and we're going to walk around and just...
0: Where do people get tickets?
1: You can actually get them at the door. But if you want to get more information, we have it posted on our Facebook page, the link to tickets.
0: Fantastic. Big award show actually happening Sunday night. Yep. And Mikey will be on the red carpet.
1: Yeah, I'll be there as well. And we're just going to have it'll be a party too. It's just going to be so great to see all the industry people, all the artists.
0: Good hang.
1: And I'll tell you something. You know what I thought about? When you think about it, we here at KX94.7, we are an Ontario-owned radio station. Mm-hmm. We're not owned by a big conglomeration. We are an Ontario-owned radio station, and I'm proud of that. So,
0: me too.
1: Technically, we are Ontario to the core, baby.
0: All right. 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
0: 6:20, nice sunrise on the way. 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

0: Robbins to Betsy. 6:24 on your Friday, 29 May. A nice one in store. We'll hit 24. Bit of a west wind, gusting to 50K. Sunny, a little cooler tomorrow, 18, but more sunshine in store for Sunday and 21. I've got 8 in Hamilton. How's traffic?
1: We've got problems northbound 410 at Beauvais. That is road work in the right lane. The Beauvais ramp to the northbound 410. That ramp's closed. Northbound 410 ramp to Sandalwood Parkway, closed. And northbound 400 at 89, more road work through there as well. If you see traffic troubles, we're going to update us. Text us 905-667-1947. 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
0: It is coming up on 6:27. Morning Ride poll questions are coming up in a moment. We post these on the platform X. You can weigh in there. I'm going with, do you ever see someone's face pop up on your phone and think, well, there goes my good mood? You can weigh in on that on X at KX94.7. Also going to try to get you to rock the park at some point this morning, sometime before 9 o'clock. Keep listening for the big voice guy. This is to catch Jordan Davis, Tucker Wetmore. Rock the park in London, Thursday, July the 16th. So keep listening for the big voice guy. The keyword is rock. Here's

0: morning. It is 6:30. I'm Laura Hampshire with KX News. And windy today, but staying sunny. 8 degrees right now. Checking traffic, here's Melissa.
1: It's starting to fill in, but typical Friday volume, a little bit lighter than usual. We had a bit of road work that had yet to wrap up. Eastbound 403 past Erin Mills Parkway. Also northbound 410 at Beauvert, and the Beauvert ramps to northbound 410 remain closed. KX 94.7 traffic continues.
0: Making news this hour, there's going to be plenty of action inside and outside of Hamilton City Hall today for Newcomer Day. The event will start with a citizenship ceremony and will offer opportunities for newcomers to learn about local services, meet community organizations, and celebrate the many cultures that make Hamilton home. From noon till 6 p.m., there will be activities, live performances, food vendors, and a community marketplace. Halton police are aware of a large planned teen gathering set for Burlington Beach this weekend. It will be providing an enhanced police presence in the area tomorrow as a result to help ensure public safety. Police say unsafe, disruptive, or unlawful behavior will not be tolerated and may result in enforcement action. Parents should talk to their kids if they plan to attend. Good news for Hamilton beachgoers. Almost all the city's public beaches are open for swimming today. The only exception is Confederation Park Beach, where recent testing showed high levels of E. coli. The search for a missing 14-year-old Toronto girl is over. The teen was missing for nearly 2 weeks, but she was finally found yesterday and assessed in hospital. Esther's parents say they're grateful and relieved their daughter is back home. Canada's health minister is defending Ottawa's decision to restrict travel from three African countries after the World Health Organization recommended against such measures. Marjorie Michel says Canada, the U.S., and Mexico need to align measures ahead of the upcoming FIFA World Cup. Canada will pause some immigration applications and require a 21-day self-isolation period for recent travelers from Congo, Uganda, and South Sudan. There'll be a whole lot of hooting, hollering, and bucking at the TD Coliseum. The professional bull riders are in the city for their Hamilton Classic tomorrow. It will feature 8-second rides by some of the best bull riders in the country, including the top contenders in the race for the Canada Championship and $100,000 bonus. In sports, the Spurs beat the Thunder to tie up the NBA Western Conference Final at 3 games apiece, so the series will be going to Game 7 to see who will play the Knicks in the final. The Blue Jays beat the Orioles in the first of a 4-game set. Canada will face Finland in the semifinals at the World Men's Hockey Championship tomorrow after shutting out the U.S. 4-0, and the Hamilton Cardinals have signed infielder Trevor Nickel for the season. Weather is next.
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3: What's up? 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
0: Sunny today, but windy, warming up to a high of 24. Clear skies tonight with a low of 8. Tomorrow, much of the same. Sunny but windy, a high of 18. Sunny on Sunday with a high of 21. And still some sunshine on Monday, but a small chance of showers with a high of 20. Currently, it's 8 degrees in Hamilton. There's weather and more at kxcountry.fm.
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0: Weekend to do that. George Burge and Luke Bryan. 641, Friday, 29 May. Sunshine 24 today, 18 tomorrow, 21 on Sunday. Perfect. It's 8. How is traffic?
1: Bit of volume eastbound 403 heading past the link, past 6 north.

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1: Okay, Dalton is joining us on the line.
0: Hi, Dalton.
1: Dalton, good morning to you, sir.
2: Good morning.
0: Good morning. We tried calling you.
2: Yeah, I tend to lose

0: tickets, our final pair of tickets to Rock the Park.
1: Wow, that's awesome.
2: Yeah, man, it is coming up July 16, London, Ontario. You got Jordan Davis, Tucker Wetmore, and a young lady by the name of Lainey Gardner. You're going to have a chance to catch her live. She's an up-and-coming international artist, and she's really, really good. But you're going to be there. You and a friend. Way to go.
1: Perfect. I'm looking forward to it.
0: So have you got any big plans for this weekend, Dalton?
1: Work.
0: Work?
2: That's pretty exciting.
0: Right. What do you do, Dalton?
1: Yeah. I work two jobs, actually. I'm a heavy equipment operator, and I work security at a bar.
0: Okay, cool.
2: Cool.
0: You're the bouncer, man.
2: Yeah. You're not going to go down to the Burlington Beach party
0: tomorrow. No.
1: No, definitely not.
2: All right, man. Look at Melissa's going to send you a text. We'll get you all set up. You're good to go. But thank you and congratulations. Appreciate you listening, Dalton.
1: Awesome. Thanks, guys. Have a good day.
2: Okay, man. You too.
0: You
2: all right.
0: Too.
2: I can't believe he's not going to the beach party tomorrow.
0: Come on. Stop promoting that.
2: Oh, come on, man.
0: It's going to be
2: a teenage beer drinking party.
0: It's going to be awful.
2: All right, congratulations to all of our listeners that scored these tickets to Rock the Park, London, Thursday, July 16. It's Jordan Davis, Tucker Whitmore, and Lainey Gardner. Okay, so thanks for everybody that tried, but congratulations to those who won, just like Dalton did.
0: Mm-hmm.
2: 6:45 on the ride.
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2: All right, this is the guy that reached out to Owen Rigling to tell him that he was playing the Grand Old Opry. Mm-hmm. Tyler, blew him away.

0: be a little of that going on at the Burlington Beach party.
1: Oh, my gosh. Stop. You're obsessed.
0: Inspiration point.
1: Oh, my gosh. All the creeps are going to come out.
0: Oh, yeah. 651. Good-looking forecast for the weekend. 24 today, 18 tomorrow, so a little bit cooler. Back into 21 on Sunday with a lot of sunshine. 8 in the Hammer, 12 in Toronto, 9 in the Falls. How's traffic?
1: Well, the good news is no problems, and more good news, it's a lot lighter than usual. But yes, there's a bit of volume you have to deal with eastbound 43 past the Link and again past 6 North in towards the Junction. But like I said, a lot lighter than usual. If you see traffic troubles, text us 905-667-1947. 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We'll have another update in less than 10 minutes.
2: Hey there, I'm Colin Mochrie, plus age supermodel, and this weekend, yes, this weekend, motorcycles across Canada are firing up for the Princess Auto Ride for Dad. So if you hear a whole lot of rumbling outside, don't panic. It's not a dramatic weather event. It's not giant frost men attacking the city. And if you are thinking that, please get help immediately. No, it's thousands of people doing something good. Ride for Dad raises money for prostate cancer research and awareness, which affects 1 in 8 men. The good news? You can be part of that fight. Ride, donate, show up, spread the word, because it all starts this weekend and every bit of support makes a difference.
0: Yes, sir. He is 100% right. And the Princess Auto Niagara Ride for Dad, that is coming up June 20th. And we've talked to Matt King a number of times. And we'll continue to do so right up to Ride Day. And then he's actually going to join us as punishment here on the show as well. So likes to come in and hang with you. And I don't know why people like to do that.
1: Some days we don't even like to do that. No, we always welcome people to come in and hang with us.
0: Yeah,
1: for sure.
0: Including this guy.
3: Hey, everybody, Tim Hicks here. As a dad, some of my favorite moments are the simple ones, like tossing a baseball around the backyard with my kids or jamming with them in the living room. And that's why this matters. 1 in 9 men will be affected by prostate cancer. That's huge. And early detection, which can give you more time to make those memories, starts with something simple, and it's not what you think. It's a PSA blood test, blood screening. That's it. You can totally handle that. So, if you're over 40, talk to your doctor and join me in support of Ride for Dad. Together, we can beat this prostate cancer thing and we can keep on making the memories that matter the most. Cheers.
0: That is our pal, yeah. Mr. Tim Hicks, and we're actually going to catch up with him next week. He's out on tour right now, and he's slaying it on tour. Brand new track called The Pilot, and if you've seen some of his social media, looks like he recorded some of the video at the St. Catharines Airport, which
1: makes sense. It's called Pilot.
0: Yeah. It's just a cool, you know me in aviation.
1: And planes, just, yeah.
0: Oh, gosh. Actually, it's funny. I saw the Canadian Warplane Heritage Museum had a post the other day with the Lancaster.
1: Oh.
0: And there was an OPP. It looked like a Corvette. OPP car in front of the Lancaster. Have you seen that?
1: No. I'll have to look that up.
0: Who's got that job?
1: the OPP in a Corvette?
0: Yeah, well, the pilot.
1: In a fancy car?
0: Like, it's a rocket right in front of the Lancaster. I went, that's kind of a cool job. All right, we've got more tunage coming up. It's Mackenzie Porter after these.
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4: Okay. We're going to kind of roll with some poll questions after 7 o'clock.
5: Okay.
4: Just, I'm having a hard time keeping up this morning. I don't know why.
5: Well, you're almost there. You're almost at the weekend.
4: Yeah, I mean, just lots going on.
5: Yep.
4: My poll question, I'm going with this one. I don't know if this has ever happened, but do you ever see someone's face pop up on your phone, like when they're calling you, and you think, well, there goes my good bug.
5: Yeah, I don't think I have anybody's face on my phone. Interesting. Yeah. And you know what? I used to love hosting. I mean, I had some big parties back in the day, but now I don't enjoy it. So I'm asking, do you enjoy hosting events at your house?
4: All right, we'll check into our poll question just after 7. Laura's coming up next. Kenton Porter here. Chasing tornadoes. Top of Melissa. Okay.

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1: Good morning. It is 7 o'clock. I'm Laura Hampshire with KX News, and the sunny streak continues. 8 degrees right now in Hamilton. Checking your drive, here's Melissa.
2: Ongoing road work in the Brampton area, northbound 410 at Beauvaird. That's in the right lane, and the eastbound Beauvaird ramp to the northbound 410 is closed. A crash cleanup on the southbound 400 approaching the 401, and to the east of us, a stalled vehicle eastbound 401 at Stevenson. KX 94.7 traffic continues.
1: Making news this hour, it's Newcomer Day. Hamilton is hosting a celebration at City Hall starting at noon with activities, live performances, a community marketplace, and variety of food options. Visitors can also explore an information and services fair featuring nearly 50 local organizations offering programs, resources, and supports for newcomers and families. A large beach party is being planned in Burlington this weekend, and Halton police are fully aware. As a result, there will be an increased police presence in the beach area tomorrow to ensure public safety. Officers say they will not tolerate any disruptive or unlawful behavior. Parents and guardians are being encouraged to speak to their kids. With more sunshine in the forecast this weekend, many people might be thinking of hitting the beach. According to the latest water testing results in Hamilton, all beaches are open except for the one at Confederation Park, which has high levels of E. coli. Also, be warned, the average water temperature is only about 15 degrees. The parents of a 14-year-old Toronto girl missing for almost 2 weeks say they are grateful and relieved their daughter is back home. Police say Esther looked to be in good physical health when she was found yesterday and was being assessed in hospital. Mark Carney is back in Ottawa after a stopover in New York City to pitch Canada as a premier destination for investment. Carney told the Economic Club yesterday that Canada's efforts to diversify its trade and wean itself off the U.S. market make it a better ally. He listed several areas where Canada and the U.S. could work together, including automobiles and critical minerals. Temu has been handed a hefty fine for selling illegal products. The Chinese company has been ordered to pay more than $230 million following an investigation by European Union regulators. They say Temu is exposing consumers to a high risk of products sold on its platform, like baby toys and small electronics that didn't comply with EU consumer safety rules. In sports, the NBA Western Conference Final is going to a Game 7 after the Spurs beat the Thunder last night to tie up the series at 3 games apiece. The Blue Jays opened a series against the Orioles with a 2-1 win. Canada shut out U.S. 4-0 in the quarterfinals at the World Men's Hockey Championship and will face Finland in the semis tomorrow. And four-time Stanley Cup champion Claude Lemieux has died. Lemieux was the Montreal Canadiens torchbearer prior to Game 3 of the Eastern Conference Final on Monday night. Authorities in Florida say he took his own life. Lemieux was 60 years old. Your forecast is next.
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1: Sunny but windy today with a high of 24 degrees. Clear skies tonight with a low of 8. Tomorrow, sunny but windy with a high of 18. More sunshine Sunday with a high of 21. And still some sunshine Monday, but a small chance of showers with a high of 20. Currently, it's 8 in Hamilton. There's weather and more at kxcountry.fm.
6: New episodes of Love Island. You're on vacation next week. The stars are really lining up for you.
2: 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I love Love Island.
6: Poll questions. They are coming up in a moment. If you want to head over to X, weigh in at KX 94.7. We'll run them down after Josh Sumpf and Luke.

0: and Highway Money. Luke Combs before that. Got a couple of big shows coming up next weekend in KX Country at Rogers Stadium. Looking pretty good, man. Sunshine 24 just stepped out the back door to check in on the squirrels playing cards.
1: Are they at the cards already? We usually don't start till later.
0: No, they're playing strip poker, too. It was weird.
1: That squirrel's lots of shirt.
0: Okay, 24 is where we're headed. 8 is where we're at. How's traffic?
1: We had earlier problems southbound 400 approaching the 401. That crash has been reported cleared. Still seeing some volume. A little bit of volume to deal with around Hamilton through Burlington, Oakville, Mississauga, but Friday, so it's a lot lighter than usual. If you see traffic troubles, text us. 905-667-1947. We'll have another update in less than 10 minutes.
0: Good morning, my neighbors!
2: Hey, f*** you!
0: Yes! Yes! F*** you too!
1: Nothing, not even related, but we got a text. I'm just going to do a quick birthday shout out. Darlene texted and said that Olivia, their coworker, is celebrating at Stony Creek Seasons Retirement Home.
0: Cool. So,
1: yeah. Happy birthday, Olivia.
0: All right. Poll questions. We like to post them up on a platform called X. You can weigh in at KX947. If you don't have access to social media, by all means, hit us up at the text line 905-667-1947.
1: So I used to love hosting dinners and events at my house. I mean, we had some bangers. Do you remember that big pool party I had, the rib fest that we had? It was, do you remember that?
0: I'm trying to forget.
1: Do you? But then I saw a friend of mine on social media last week, a couple of days ago, hosted a big event at her house. I'm like, that looks exhausting. Do you enjoy hosting people and events in your home? Mm. And it's split. Half people are saying occasionally and 50% are saying, nope, not hosting.
0: Yeah, you know, the parties at Melissa's, they'll make this beach party in Burlington look like a tea party.
1: Maybe that's why I don't want to do it anymore.
0: Oh, yeah, yeah.
1: But we had a really nice backyard at the time, so it was like, everybody, come on over.
0: All right. I'm asking today, do you ever see someone's face pop up on your phone when they're calling you and think, well, here goes my good mood? You know, when you get a phone call, like some people, if they have their profile picture on their phone, it pops up on your phone with whatever they've decided to put up as their profile picture.
1: I don't think anybody in my phone has a picture.
0: Yeah, I get it. And this happens to me. So, yes, I go regularly, 25%. And it's just like, oh, what do they want? Why are they bothering me?
1: Really?
0: It's nap time. Why are you
1: doing? People aren't smarter than that. They don't call me.
0: It's usually Brian Winnevein.
1: Right?
0: What are you...
1: Does he have a face that pops up on your phone?
0: No, I got a Green Bay Packer logo that comes up for him.
1: Okay.
0: So. But yeah, 25% are saying yeah, regularly, but 75% are saying no. No, not really. Okay. Maybe it's just me.
1: In other words to everybody, don't call Toph.
0: Especially during nap time, it's like you're rolling the dice. You don't know.
1: You don't want to annoy him.
0: You don't know which version you're going to get.
1: Exactly.
0: All right, the poll questions. If you don't have access to X, please text 905-667-1947.
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0: Just got a text in from Catherine asking if there's an update about my iPhone saga from yesterday morning.
1: Right.
0: Regarding my cell phone that was automatically hanging up on people as soon as they called me.
1: Right.
0: So I went to the Genius Center in Mapleview Mall to the Apple Store.
1: Apple Store.
0: So I will have a little update on that.
1: And ask them to keep it the way it is.

0: Morgan Wallen, don't we? 7:24, it's 11 and clear. We're going to top on at 24, bit of a west wind. Let's get an update on the roads.
1: Okay, well, because the roads are very light, no problems to report, and volume just a little bit, I'm going to remind everybody that if you are planning to travel to Toronto this weekend, the DVP and Gardner will be both closed for most of Sunday for the annual Bike for Brain Health. So just a heads up, the Gardner and the DVP closed on Sunday. Take the GO train. If you see traffic troubles, text us 905-667-1947. 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We'll have another update in less than 10 minutes.
0: All right. Had a situation developed with my iPhone, which is brand new, 17 Pro. And what was happening is anybody that called me, and I mean anybody, it would automatically, I'd go hello, they'd say hi, and doink, it would hang up on them. Like I said, I don't know if that's a blessing in disguise, but I figured that's probably not a good thing. So I had to go make an appointment with Apple, right? Because called Rogers, everything seemed to be right. The phone, I didn't know. Bluetooth connectivity. So anyway, I make an appointment. I went to Maple View last night. Got in there, great, well organized, got me registered. I went to the Genius Bar, that's what they call it, and then the gentleman came out and he went through everything, right? So it was all pretty good, and ran through everything, and he goes, everything checks out on your phone, you know, a couple little things here and there, you can just kind of turn some buttons off so your battery doesn't drain, but he says, everything's fine. However, the carrier you're on is giving you some issues with some very inconsistent cell tower coverage.
1: So it wasn't the phone.
0: It was I almost said the R word.
1: You did earlier.
0: So now he says, so you got to call 611 and ask for the back end people. So, like the back end, whatever it's called, something like that. And I have to get them to kind of put me on a different tower or something like that. I'm not tech savvy, as you can well tell. But it was, I will give the Genius Bar and Apple full credit. Mm-hmm. They are well run
1: and
0: very organized.
1: Was, in fact, a Genius? Did the Genius have any bartending skills? Did you get served?
0: I got my phone got served.
1: Okay.
0: I told him next time, can you have a cooler of beer here?
1: Exactly. So
0: while I'm waiting for the Genius Bar, I can have a drink.
1: So misleading.
0: All right, so there's the big update. So, I mean, I look forward to calling my service provider later today.
1: And sitting on hold for an hour.
0: That's right. Would you like us to put this call on hold? Kenny Chesney coming up.
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0: 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Get you what you need to know.

0: Good morning. It is 7:30. I'm Laura Hampshire with KX News for Dirt Depot and Bruce's Bins. And oh yeah, the sun is out, 11 degrees right now. Checking traffic. Here's Melissa.
1: We've got a closure in the Kitchener-Waterloo area closer to Woolwich. Northfield is closed between Scotch Line and Jigs Hollow for a big crash. Also, a reminder that the DVP and Gardner will be closed for most of Sunday for the annual Bike for Brain Health. And they are doing repairs on the GO train apparently this weekend. So GO train service, they will not exist other than buses between Aldershot and Mimico. KX 94.7 traffic continues.
0: Making news this hour, there's going to be plenty of action inside and outside of Hamilton City Hall today for Newcomer Day. The event will start with a citizenship ceremony and will offer opportunities for newcomers to learn about local services, meet community organizations, and celebrate the many cultures that make Hamilton home. From noon till 6 p.m., there will be activities, live performances, food vendors, and a community marketplace. Halton police are aware of a large planned teen gathering set for Burlington Beach this weekend. It will be providing an enhanced police presence in the area tomorrow as a result to help ensure public safety. Police say unsafe, disruptive, or unlawful behavior will not be tolerated and may result in enforcement action. Parents should talk to their kids if they plan to attend. Good news for Hamilton Beach goers. Almost all the city's public beaches are open for swimming today. The only exception is Confederation Park Beach, where recent testing showed high levels of E. coli. The search for a missing 14-year-old Toronto girl is over. The teen was missing for nearly 2 weeks, but she was finally found yesterday and assessed in hospital. Esther's parents say they're grateful and relieved their daughter is back home. Canada's health minister is defending Ottawa's decision to restrict travel from three African countries after the World Health Organization recommended against such measures. Marjorie Michelle says Canada, the U.S., and Mexico need to align measures ahead of the upcoming FIFA World Cup. Canada will pause some immigration applications and require a 21-day self-isolation period for recent travelers from Congo, Uganda, and South Sudan. There'll be a whole lot of hooting, hollering, and bucking at the TD Coliseum. The professional bull riders are in the city for their Hamilton Classic tomorrow. It will feature 8-second rides by some of the best bull riders in the country, including the top contenders in the race for the Canada Championship and $100,000 bonus. In sports, the Spurs beat the Thunder to tie up the NBA Western Conference Final at 3 games apiece, so the series will be going to a Game 7 to see who will play the Knicks in the final. The Blue Jays beat the Orioles in the first of a 4-game set. Canada will face Finland in the semifinals at the World Men's Hockey Championship tomorrow after shutting out the U.S. 4-zip. And the Hamilton Cardinals have signed infielder Trevor Nickel for the season. Weather is next.
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0: Checking your forecast, sunny but windy today with a high of 24. Clear skies tonight with a low of 8 and then sunny for the weekend. 18 tomorrow, 21 on Sunday. Only a small chance of showers on Monday with a high of 20. Currently, it's 11 in Hamilton. There's weather and more at kxcountry.fm.
4: Do not forget your sunglasses. Gonna need them all weekend. Beautiful forecast right there. Kane Brown is coming up with his latest, but first, it's Megan Maroney on KX.

0: in the area.
1: In the swing.
0: It's going to be great. Talk more about that in a couple secs. As far as the weather, 24 today. Bit of a west wind gusting to 50K. Sunny and 18 tomorrow. 21 on Sunday. Lots of sunshine. It is 11 in Hamilton. 13 Toronto. How's traffic?
1: Yeah, a little bit of volume, but not as much as normal for this time of the day. Must be Friday. So another reminder, the DVP in Gardner will be closed for most of Sunday. That's daytime because it's the annual Bike for Brain Health ride. And so also there are service adjustments. That means the GO buses will be running, not the GO train, on the Lakeshore West lines as well for servicing. If you see traffic troubles or can update us, text us 905-667-1947. We'll have another update in less than 10 minutes.
0: All right. And you're going to take some vacation next week.
1: I am taking a little bit of time just to regroup.
0: Hey man, of course.
1: Yeah,
0: of course.
1: Although I'm excited because tomorrow I've got Pioneer Family Pools I'll be
0: at. There's a high diving act happening tomorrow at Pioneer Pools.
1: Yeah.
0: Just like on Bugs Bunny.
1: We'll be there from 10 a.m. to 2 p.m.
0: There's no high diving act.
1: There might be.
0: They won't be.
1: Although I don't usually drink on the job, so... we're going to have a gorgeous day. We'll be outside with our KX 94.7 tent and everything.
0: Yeah, be great.
1: We always tell you to come by sooner than later because once we run out of KX gear that we have with us, it's gone. So I'm there from 10 till 2.
0: Cool. And then tomorrow night, you're busy hosting a party.
1: It's the big bonfire for the CMA Ontario Awards weekend.
0: Nice.
1: And that's going to be at the Port Credit Memorial Arena. I have a little bit of FOMO because they got underway with events last night. And to see all these people that we know and love out and about, it's like, I'm coming!
0: No, it's cool. Actually, Michelle from Universal reached out to you going. I said, not going this year. But I said, the gang's going to be there. I said, Melissa's going to be on hand. Mike, you'll be there Sunday night. So.
1: Yep.
0: Yeah, it should be a lot of fun. Actually, my match game question revolves around the CMA Ontario this weekend.
1: What, about me jinxing the award that we're nominated for?
0: I'm not going there. Okay. Here's the dealio, just a little insy there. We've won the large market station of the year here in Ontario for the last 3 years in a row.
1: In a row. We've won it before, but 3 years straight.
0: Yeah, back to back to back, trifecta. So.
1: But we have not been there the past 3 years to accept it.
0: The award.
1: Right.
0: So this year, Melissa said, I will be in the front row. If they call her name, I will run to the stage and accept the award.
1: But then I'm worried I'm going to jinx it because we've been nominated for other things, including CCMA awards, where we've been present, and then that be the year we not win.
0: Like, you know what? Award shows are fine. They're not for everybody. I'm one of those people. I don't need an award for verification of what we do. Our listeners give me all I need.
1: That's
0: honestly exactly
1: it.
0: So good.
1: Yeah.
0: All right. So anyway, a busy weekend coming up and also a busy weekend with Ride for Dad. We'll talk a little bit more about that later. We're coming up on 7:40.
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0: 53 in the sunshine, lots of blue sky as well, and I start here 29th of May, last weekend of May. June arrives Monday. Should hit 24 today, 18 tomorrow, lots of sunshine as well, and sunny and 21 on Sunday. 13 in Toronto, the Falls and Hamilton both 11 and clear. How is traffic?
1: Tim just texted us and said, could we have this drive every day? Because apparently it's much lighter than usual. And yes, it is Friday. We do have a closure I'm just going to tell you about because we don't have any trouble spots. We've got the DVP in Gardner closed for most of Sunday for the annual Bike for Brain Health. And check your GO train as well because apparently they're doing repairs between Aldershot and Mimico. And that will be bus service this weekend. If you see traffic troubles or can update us, text us 905-667-1947. We'll have another update in less than 10 minutes.
0: KX21 Match Game is coming up after 8 o'clock. Everybody plays. I have a question today for Melissa, so you will have to match her.
1: Okay, and I'm feeling pretty sharp today. I think I must be pumped up about something.
0: Vacation, maybe?
1: Maybe. Up for grabs today, a pair of tickets to the Hayloft Music Festival, Saturday, August 1st. That includes a meet and greet with TV star Jared Kiso from Shorzy and Letterkenny.
0: Okay, John Morgan, Jason Aldean, coming up. Hang tight.
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0: Okay, match game. Again, we just want to make sure that you want to hang in and play the match game with us. Everybody yeah. plays. We use our text line. It's very similar to the old style match game that you see Gene Rayburn and all those guys on television. And then they did a remake of it, too.
1: Mm.
0: But it's a lot of fun. And I got a question. Actually, I've tied in the CMA Ontario Awards weekend.
1: Okay. Yeah, because a lot of artists from outside the KX listening area are in the Port Credit area. So they're maybe tuned in if they didn't go too hard last night.
0: We'll laugh, yeah. Come on. Who's kidding? CMA Ontario weekend. Wake up!

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7: Good morning. It is 8 o'clock. I'm Laura Hampshire with KX News for Oakville Home Leisure. Windy today, but staying sunny. It is 11 degrees right now. Checking traffic. Here's Melissa.
8: 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KX 94.7 traffic continues.
7: Making news this hour, it's Newcomer Day. Hamilton is hosting a celebration at City Hall starting at noon with activities, live performances, a community marketplace, and variety of food options. Visitors can also explore an information and services fair featuring nearly 50 local organizations offering programs, resources, and supports for newcomers and families. A large beach party is being planned in Burlington this weekend, and Halton police are fully aware. As a result, there will be an increased police presence in the beach area tomorrow to ensure public safety. Officers say they will not tolerate any disruptive or unlawful behavior. Parents and guardians are being encouraged to speak to their kids. With more sunshine in the forecast this weekend, many people might be thinking of hitting the beach. According to the latest water testing results in Hamilton, all beaches are open except for the one at Confederation Park, which has high levels of E. coli. Also, be warned, the average water temperature is only about 15 degrees. The parents of a 14-year-old Toronto girl missing for almost 2 weeks say they are grateful and relieved their daughter is back home. Police say Esther looked to be in good physical health when she was found yesterday and was being assessed in hospital. Mark Carney is back in Ottawa after a stopover in New York City to pitch Canada as a premier destination for investment. Carney told the Economic Club yesterday that Canada's efforts to diversify its trade and wean itself off the U.S. market make it a better ally. He listed several areas where Canada and the U.S. could work together, including automobiles and critical minerals. Temu has been handed a hefty fine for selling illegal products. The Chinese company has been ordered to pay more than $230 million following an investigation by European Union regulators. They say Temu is exposing consumers to a high risk of products sold on its platform, like baby toys and small electronics that didn't comply with EU consumer safety rules. In sports, the NBA Western Conference Final is going to a Game 7 after the Spurs beat the Thunder last night to tie up the series at 3 games apiece. The Blue Jays opened a series against the Orioles with a 2-1 win. Canada shut out U.S. 4-0 in the quarterfinals at the World Men's Hockey Championship and will face Finland in the semis tomorrow. And four-time Stanley Cup champion Claude Lemieux has died. Lemieux was the Montreal Canadiens torchbearer prior to Game 3 of the Eastern Conference Final on Monday night. Authorities in Florida say he took his own life. Lemieux was 60 years old. Your forecast is next.
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7: More sunshine today, just a little windy with a high of 24. Clear skies tonight, dropping to a low of 8. Tomorrow, mainly sunny but windy with a high of 18. More sunshine Sunday with a high of 21. Then a mix of sun and cloud on Monday, only a small chance of showers and a high of 20. Currently, it's 11 in Hamilton. There's weather and more at kxcountry.fm.
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8: Today we are playing for a pair of tickets to the Hayloft Music Festival Saturday, August 1st. And that includes a meet and greet with Jared Kiso from the TV show Shore Z.
11: Pretty cool. Okay. You're going to have to match Melissa today, so we'll get to our match game in just a few moments. Carter Faith coming up with Betty, but first, Mr. Party, as in

0: 812 on the ride. John Party before that. And as you probably know, the Party Band is part of the big Misty City Music Festival this year. That is going to be a good one.
1: Oh, it was so good last year that they went from one day to three.
0: of country only.
1: Of all country, yeah.
0: Looking good for the weekend, folks. Sunny and 24 today, sunny and 18 tomorrow, and sunny and 21 on Sunday. It's 11 in Hamilton, 13 Toronto, 14 now in Niagara Falls. Over to traffic.
1: Well, we're just dealing with some volume spots. We've got volume on the eastbound 401 approaching Juron, Ontario to the 427 to the Allen. Typical volume spots, but the good news is it's a lot lighter than usual. If you see traffic troubles, text us 905-667-1947. We'll have another update in less than 10 minutes.
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0: Yes, Toph and Melissa's match game, okay? Everybody plays. 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
1: Up for grabs today, a pair of tickets to the Hayloft Music Festival happening Saturday, August 1st. That includes a meet and greet with Jared Kiso from the TV shows Shore Z and Letterkenny.
0: Very funny shows. Very, very cool. All right, you're going to have to match Melissa today, so I'm going to read you the question, and you think of your answer and text it to us what you think Melissa will reply with. You ready?
1: I am ready.
0: Okay. CMA Ontario's this weekend, right? Okay, here it goes. CMA Ontario bonfire party was officially out of control when Melissa tried to use a blank as a microphone while emceeing. CMA Ontario bonfire party, just tomorrow night, was officially out of control when Melissa tried to use a blank as a microphone while emceeing.
1: Gosh, there could be so many possible things.
0: Mm-hmm.
1: It's family friendly.
0: Well, I still enjoy some of the dirty answers.
1: I know. If you don't want to win, then you can still text them.
0: Amuse us, okay? Anyway, hit us up at the text line, 905-667-1947. Let's see if we can't get a match.
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11: 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Officials say these incidents could have been prevented by getting a locate. Avoid risky digs and always click before you dig. 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
0: Okay, the match game, we've got Aaron joining us.
1: Hi, Aaron.
0: Morning.
15: Hey, how's it going? Cameron.
1: Hey, Cameron.
0: Oh, Cameron.
1: Sorry, Cameron.
0: Sorry, bud.
15: Yeah, sorry. All good?
0: Good, good. Okay, we're going to play the match game, and you give us your answer. Are you ready?
15: I am ready.
0: All right, buddy. So, the CMA Ontario bonfire party was officially out of control when Melissa tried to use a blank as a microphone while emceeing.
15: Use a cucumber.
0: A cucumber!
1: Cucumber. That's a lot of people were saying.
0: Was that an English cucumber? You know, the big long one?
1: Can't have any seeds in it. And it's covered in plastic.
0: I can hear Cameron. Stop! Cameron, what am I gonna do with her? Good thing she's going on holidays.
1: Cameron, you picked up a pair of tickets to the Hayloft Music Festival on Saturday, August 1st. That includes a meet and greet with Jared Kiso from the TV shows Shorzy and Letterkenny.
15: Get her done.
0: Beauty, okay. Cameron, have a great weekend. Melissa's going to hit you up with a text. We'll get you all set up, okay?
15: Awesome. Thank you guys as well. Cheers.
0: All right, cheers.
1: I'm taking my cucumber and going home.
0: The wrapped cucumber.

0: Faith Hill. This Kiss. It's the way you love me, baby. 8:23 in the sunshine. This guy sliding into the weekend. Should top out at 24 today. Bit of a west wind to deal with. 50K an hour. Sunny and 18 tomorrow, so a little bit cooler. Might have to wear a onesie to the beach party in Burlington.
1: What a wetsuit.
0: Sunny and 21 on Sunday. It's 11 in Hamilton, 13 Toronto, 14 in Niagara Falls. How's it going?
1: Just a bit of volume, a few volume spots, but it's actually a lot lighter than usual, and no problems have been reported. If you see traffic troubles or can update us, text us 905-667-1947. 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We'll have another update in less than 10 minutes.
0: Yeah, so I bet you're disappointed you're not going to be able to make the Burlington Beach Party tomorrow.
1: Everybody's missing out on this. But I'll be doing a high dive at Pioneer Family Pools in Burlington.
0: Yeah, you're going to be on location, what, 10 to 2?
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0: Great hang, great pools. Oh. Like, you know what? Someday, somewhere, somehow, and I don't know how yet, but I want one of those giant swimming pools where you can just swim while you're in the middle of it. That was insanely cool.
1: Infinity pools or whatever they're called, something like this, swim spas.
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1: Okay, where it pushes the current at you and you have to swim against it?
0: Yeah.
1: Okay.
0: I would just be on like a Waddy Weedy and just keep on bouncing off the side of it.
1: I want a wave pool in my backyard.
0: But man, they have quite the warehouse there, quite the staff. Really cool staff too, so.
1: Great stuff.
0: All right. So once again, that is 10 till 2 tomorrow. And what is your location?
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10: Just be careful, okay, everybody? It's Morgan Griffiths now, just being me, Toth and Melissa at 8:28 on Hamilton's number one, KX 94.7.

0: Good morning. Happy Friday. It's 8:30. I'm Laura Hampshire with KX News for St. Jean Realty, and that sunny streak continues. 11 degrees right now. Checking traffic. Here's Melissa.
1: Seeing minor delays, but that's because we have a stalled vehicle on the westbound 403 past Waterdown Road that is sitting in the right lane. The rest of major routes, volume, but actually a lot lighter than usual. KX 94.7 traffic continues.
0: Making news this hour, there's going to be plenty of action inside and outside of Hamilton City Hall today for Newcomer Day. The event will start with a citizenship ceremony and will offer opportunities for newcomers to learn about local services, meet community organizations, and celebrate the many cultures that make Hamilton home. From noon till 6 p.m., there will be activities, live performances, food vendors, and a community marketplace. Halton police are aware of a large planned teen gathering set for Burlington Beach this weekend. It will be providing an enhanced police presence in the area tomorrow as a result to help ensure public safety. Police say unsafe, disruptive, or unlawful behavior will not be tolerated and may result in enforcement action. Parents should talk to their kids if they plan to attend. Good news for Hamilton Beach goers. Almost all the city's public beaches are open for swimming today. The only exception is Confederation Park Beach, where recent testing showed high levels of E. coli. The search for a missing 14-year-old Toronto girl is over. The teen was missing for nearly 2 weeks, but she was finally found yesterday and assessed in hospital. Esther's parents say they're grateful and relieved their daughter is back home. Canada's health minister is defending Ottawa's decision to restrict travel from three African countries after the World Health Organization recommended against such measures. Marjorie Michel says Canada, the U.S., and Mexico need to align measures ahead of the upcoming FIFA World Cup. Canada will pause some immigration applications and require a 21-day self-isolation period for recent travelers from Congo, Uganda, and South Sudan. There'll be a whole lot of hooting, hollering, and bucking at the TD Coliseum. The professional bull riders are in the city for their Hamilton Classic tomorrow. It will feature 8-second rides by some of the best bull riders in the country, including the top contenders in the race for the Canada Championship and $100,000 bonus. In sports, the Spurs beat the Thunder to tie up the NBA Western Conference Final at 3 games apiece, so the series will be going to a Game 7 to see who will play the Knicks in the final. The Blue Jays beat the Orioles in the first of a 4-game set. Canada will face Finland in the semifinals at the World Men's Hockey Championship tomorrow after shutting out the U.S. 4-zip. And the Hamilton Cardinals have signed infielder Trevor Nickel for the season. Weather is next.
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0: Sunshine today, just windy with a high of 21 or 24 degrees, I should say. Clear tonight with a low of 8. Tomorrow, mainly sunny but windy with a high of 18. More sunshine Sunday with a high of 21 and only a small chance of showers on Monday with a high of 20. Currently, it's 14 in Hamilton. There's weather and more at kxcountry.fm.
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0: 8:43, Friday, 29 May, and sunny in 24 degrees. A bit of a west wind to deal with today, up to 50K. Sunny, a little cooler tomorrow at 18, but plenty of sunshine into Sunday as well with a high of 21 degrees. Just bumped up to 14 here in Hamilton, 15 Toronto, 14 Niagara Falls. Update on the roads.
2: Yeah, we have a stalled vehicle on the westbound 403 past Waterdown Road heading towards 6 North. A stalled vehicle as well southbound 400 at Highway 9. That's sitting in the HOV lane. And a stalled vehicle in the center lane northbound 427 in the express lanes past Dundas. If you see traffic troubles, text us 905-667-1947. We'll have another update in less than 10 minutes.
0: Okay, ever see someone's number or face pop up on your phone and think, well, there goes my good mood?
3: That only happens when people call you, though, right?
2: That's right.
3: People don't call me.
2: Exactly.
3: They know better.
2: The only person that calls me is my mom.
3: Yeah.
0: Yeah, but 50, pretty close, actually. 56% are saying so, not really.
3: I guess my answer would be any face that appears would probably make me go, what?
2: Exactly.
3: Why are you calling me?
2: See, I used to try and call Laura, and she'd never answer, so I got the message. So I've given up.
3: I'm sorry. It's
0: not a bad rule to live by.
3: It's like when somebody knocks on your door. You're like, what? Who is that?
2: Now that, yeah, don't do that. That's why I have dogs. Yeah. Shoo them away.
0: Get away. Get out of my lawn.
3: That's right. I was that lady.
2: I am that lady. I used to love hosting dinners and events at my house. I mean, we had some bangers back in the day. But that's changed. I saw a friend of mine the other day had this gorgeous garden party, big dinner for 25 of people in her home. And I thought, A, that I'd have to really clean my house, and B, that it looks exhausting. Like, I just am not into it anymore. So I'm asking, do you enjoy hosting people and events in your home? And 43% are with me saying, yeah, I'm not hosting.
3: Yeah, see, and I'm the weirdo. I love it. I love it. If I only had 25 people to invite, but
2: if you only had space for 25
3: right?
2: people.
3: I know. I just have a condo, so I mean, I could kind of squeeze them in there, but my mom was big into hosting. Mm-hmm. I mean, I have, you know, all the different
2: I would love to have the energy to do it, but I don't. But somebody did text in earlier and say, I had that phase too, Melissa, and then I had grandkids, and now I want it. So maybe that's it. But this is my resting phase.
3: Okay.
2: Yeah.
3: Okay. All right.
2: Toph, has anybody, have you guys had
3: no parties at your place?
0: Get out.
2: Toph is like, they're coming to visit again.
0: My kidney's bleeding over here. Okay. Okay. Poll questions. They're on Action Queen at KX94.7.
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0: It is about 10 to 9. Plenty of sunshine, blue sky, and heading into the weekend with Brent Kissel. We were that song. Kiss.

0: Karen Kissel, what did you turn 36 this week?
1: I think it was 36.
0: Had a great memory pop up with, did you see that? From, I think it was 2018. Yeah. And there was Mike, myself, Brett Kissel, and Kevin Bushy.
1: Yeah, it's his tour manager. Yeah. Oh,
0: and we were in Toronto.
1: All night. And then Toff came in and did the morning show the next day.
0: The morning show. It wasn't an award-winning morning show, but we showed up. All right. Pretty nice weekend lining up here. 24 today. A lot of sunshine. Bit of a west wind gusting to 50K. A little cooler tomorrow around 18. And then sunny and 21 on Sunday. So last check, 14 and clear. One more check on the road.
1: Still seeing delays because of that earlier stalled vehicle. Westbound 403 past Waterdown Road. Northbound 427 Express past Dundas. That stalled vehicle is in the center lane. And ongoing as well, southbound 400 Highway 9. That one in the HOV lane. You can update us anytime during the day by texting us 905-667-1947. 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
0: You are almost free.
1: Almost. Although it's like that with many people. You've always got way more work to do before you can go on vacation.
0: Now, tomorrow, you're going to be at Pioneer Pools.
1: Pioneer Family Pools. It's their big tent sale. I'll be there from 10 till 2, and that is at 5145 North Service Road in Burlington. Come see me sooner, closer to 10 than to 2.
0: Yeah, if you're looking to get some swag, always have some good gear on hand. And then tomorrow night, Big bonfire party for CMA Ontario.
1: CMA Ontario Festival and Awards this week and weekend. And if you want to come down and see some incredible talent for a great ticket price, go to the Port Credit Memorial Arena. I think the doors open around 7 o'clock. Five artists, with the headliner being Sully Burrows.
0: Okay, man. Well, look at have a great week off. Okay?
1: Thanks.
0: R&R rest.
1: Looking forward to, coming back rested.
0: Cool. Emily will be in for Melissa on Monday until the KX Morning Ride returns. Have a good weekend, everybody. Bye-bye.
2: It's here. 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

0: Number one for Hot New Country, KX 94.7, Sully Burrows, Put It On Me. And it's all about the bonfire for the CMA of Ontario Festival and Awards Weekend. As you've been hearing, Melissa will be hosting. And earlier this morning, they gave you the rundown. 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Tucker Wetmore had Brunette, Brooks and Dunn, My Maria. We were singing along. Well, I was. I hope you were too. Happy Friday, everyone. I'm Linda. We got the sun on our side once again. It will be breezy today. Yes, we've got gusty winds that could be up to maybe 60 clicks an hour. And warm, a high of 24. So this morning on my way in, I was a little bit ahead of schedule. I thought, you know what? I could really go for an iced coffee. And I remember a few days ago, I saw the advertisement for McDonald's salted caramel iced coffee. So I thought, yeah, I'm doing it. So when I got up to the menu screen, I then saw salted caramel frappe. And I went, oh, I love me a frappe. So I went with that. And honestly, delicious. I give it 5 stars, hands down. And what I'm worried about, this just might be turning into a frappe Friday. So, up on our KX Facebook page, I want to know something new that you have tried that you would highly recommend. And that's my new, and I would recommend. So check it out now. KX Facebook page, text line is open, 905-667-1947. Doesn't necessarily have to be a drink. It could be, yeah, a food, or maybe something you've done, something else that you've bought. Yeah, let us know. I want to hear that recommendation. Morgan Wallen, Tay Bay, Keith Urban, all coming up.
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0: Another gorgeous day in KX country. Sunshine, gusty winds, a high of 24. It'll be clear tonight, continuing windy with a low of 8. And then tomorrow, mainly sunny, breezy, and a high of 18. It is 18 degrees in Hamilton. We have 17 in Oakville and Milton. There's weather and more at kxcountry.fm. Tay Bay's on the way with his latest after Morgan Wallen. I Got Better.

0: Yeah, you cannot help but do the woo-hoo-hoo-hoo. Keith Urban, Wasted Time from KX94.7. I was reading that he's been doing a few spa treatments, just kind of getting all rejuvenated, refreshed for his upcoming shows, which one is coming to KX Country, August 20th, OLG Stage, Falls View Casino. Jason Aldean's new one coming up. We're going to hear some Brett Young and Nate Holler.
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0: 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His 14th studio album. 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

0: Number one for Hot New Country, KX 94.7. Nate Holler, Thought About You. Brett Young, too, in case you didn't know, he is coming back. OLG Stage Fallsview on August the 27th. It's 9:48. I'm Linda. Checking in on our KX Facebook page. I want to know something new you have tried that you would highly recommend. As this morning, I tried the salted caramel frappe from McDonald's, and I gave it 5 stars. Oh, delicious. Jessica posted, I just tried the caramel churro iced latte from Timmy's, and it's fantastic. See, I love me a good churro, so that just might have to be on next one on my list. Thank you, Jessica. Then we have Christy, who said the mango pineapple refresher is so good. Again, that one's from McDonald's. Mango pineapple. Ooh. All I'm thinking is maybe adding a little bit of vodka to that. Okay, no, that's for the weekend, yes. Julie, she said the peppermint green tea matcha frap at Starbucks. See, I love matcha. Not too big on peppermint, but she said no whipped cream. It's the best. I also get them to blend my pink drink. I've heard a lot about the pink drink. And then we have Rick. He said Donkey's Beach Shack. It's on Lakeshore between Joe Brandt and the Lift Bridge. Never disappoints. Wow. And he posted a picture. Whoa, it looks tasty with a burger, fries, grape crush, even at this time of the morning. Thank you, Rick. Join in on our KX Facebook page conversation. And remember, the text line is open at 905-667-1947.
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10: Mainly sunny skies today. We will have gusty winds, a high of 24, and that UV index is going to be 8 or very high. So make sure if you're spending any length of time outside, protect your skin. Clear tonight, windy with a low of 8, and tomorrow is going to be mainly sunny, breezy, and a high of 18. It is 18 degrees in Burlington. We have 19 in Mississauga, 16 in Brantford, and there's weather and more at kxcountry.fm. We have Kelsey Ballerini coming up. We're going to hear George Burge with Luke Bryan. Kicking things off, Megan Maroney. Beautiful Things.

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0: for Hot New Country, KX 94.7 High Valley, Make You Mine, and Maren Morris, too, with My Church. It's 10:18. I'm Linda. I found this story kind of bizarre. Coors, yep, the beer, Coors, and Wrangler. Yep, Wrangler jeans. They've created beer-infused jeans. First thing I said to myself, why? So they call them the beer cord jeans. They're not corduroy. It's cord as in guitar cord. Okay? So they're embellished with musical chords. The ink that they used for the denim is infused with Coors Banquet beer. So the musical chords come from Chase Rice's new song called Connie Lou. Lyrics from the song include Connie fell for a felt hat and Wranglers on that Friday, sipping Coors Banquets. The things they come up with, they say the new clothing line will go on sale on June the 4th. Yeah. Beer-infused jeans. Wonder how much those suckers are going to cost. Young love
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0: Another beautiful sunny day. We do have gusty winds today, high of 24, and then a clear one tonight, continuing windy with a low of 8. Tomorrow, mainly sunny, breezy, and a high of 18. 16 now in Toronto. We have 20 in St. Catharines, 18 in Hamilton, and we always have weather and more at kxcountry.fm. Tennille Arts on the way after Kip Moore, Something About a Truck.

0: Russell Dickerson, Happened to Me from KX 94.7. We had Tennille Arts too, and Don't Ruin Flowers. It's 10:32. Are you ready for some Chris Stapleton? How about some Bailey Zimmerman too? We're going to get to that next.
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0: Number one for Hot New Country, KX 94.7, Morgan Griffiths, Bourbon, and Bailey Zimmerman, Chevy Silverado. 10:47, I'm Linda. Thank you, Anna. Anna just texted. She said, Highway 6 South, the Clapison Hill, is backed up all the way to the top, Clapison's Corners, unsure of what's going on. If you are in that area, I would appreciate an update. You can text safely, 905-667-1947. So, this weekend, we have more concert tickets. Wow! Another concert new music weekend. All about Post Malone and Jelly Roll. Their big-ass stadium tour, too, is going to Rogers Stadium June the 16th. We can get you there starting this afternoon. So Mikey has been in for Derm. He's going to kick it off this afternoon and then all weekend long. Listen for your cue to text the keyword music. And if you're the ninth texter, you're going to be off to see Post Malone with Jelly Roll on June 16th, Rogers Stadium. How cool is that? Two fine, fine performers. So good luck. We've got Ella Langley coming up and Riley Green is next.
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0: Nothing but sunshine. Gusty winds today. A high of 24. Clear and windy tonight with a low of 8. Tomorrow, we have mainly sunny skies. It'll be breezy with a high of 18. It's 20 now in Milton. We have 19 in Hamilton and 19 in Oakville. There is weather and more, and streaming live always at KX947.fm. I'm Linda. Next hour, going to check in on our KX Facebook page conversation. I want you to tell me, what have you tried lately that you would highly recommend? Would love to know. Kicking off our long ride is Riley Green, Change My Mind.

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1: 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I just wanna
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0: 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Nate Holler with Tenille Townes. Backfire. We had Kane Brown too with Woman. Alan Jackson, Living on Love. That is a fun one to sing along to. Alan Jackson, wow, he is winding down his career. And in fact, he will be doing his final show. The concert is called Last Call, One More for the Road, the finale. And it's happening Saturday, June the 27th, Nissan Stadium in Nashville. And a lot of people taking part. We're talking George Strait. Can you imagine being at this show? George Strait, Lainey Wilson. We got Luke Bryan, Thomas Rhett, Luke Combs, Riley Green, Miranda Lambert, Cody Johnson, Carrie Underwood, Keith Urban. Oh, the list goes on. Incredible. And a big congratulations to such a wonderful career that Alan Jackson has had. Wow. Checking in on our KX Facebook page conversation. Something new you have tried that you would highly recommend. Joanna says, I'm not a go out and get it kind of girl. I'm a stay at home and make it. I highly recommend the Bengal Spice Herbal Tea. You can find it at the Rimmel Walmart. Bengal Spice Herbal Tea. I am going to have to look that up, Joanna. Thank you for that recommendation. Then we have Jamie, who says, my 11-year-old's caramel boba iced tea. He's a master barista already at 11 years old. And there's a picture attached. Ooh, that looks good. Yeah, this boba or bubble tea, it's pretty popular, isn't it? I've never had one. So, hey, you can recommend those to me too. And Sue said, I tried the McDonald's salted caramel latte. It is delish. Yes, indeed it is, as I had that one this morning. Thank you for your input. Keep them coming. I want to know what you have tried recently that you would highly recommend. Old Dominion coming up. Owen Riegling and Luke Combs.
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0: Sunny, windy, and a high of 24. Clear tonight, continuing windy with a low of 8. And then tomorrow is going to be mainly sunny. We got breezy and a high of 18. Sunday looks nice too, sunny and 21. It is 21 degrees now across the board. That includes Mississauga, Brantford, and 21 also in Burlington. Weather and more at kxcountry.fm. From the album, Barbara, it's Old Dominion, making good time.

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0: Leo Combs from KX 94.7, and she got the best of me. Hard to believe, but next week, yeah, June the 5th and 6th, he will be at Rogers Stadium along with Dierks Bentley, Thelma, and James. That is going to be one spectacular show. I can't believe it's already here. 11:35, we have Luke Bryan coming up, and new Zach Top is next.
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1: Number one for Hot New Country, KX 94.7, Josh Ross, Scared of Getting Sober, and Luke Bryan too, Knocking Boots. 11:49. Yep, lunchtime is on the way, and we've got news headlines too coming up at the top of the hour. There are some traffic closures in the region. Laura will have those for us momentarily. Also, the country has entered a technical recession. There's been an angel statue stolen from a cemetery, and a Hamilton officer wins a hero award. These stories and more coming up at noon with Laura Hampshire.
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1: Mainly sunny day today. We do have gusty winds, temperature steady near 24, and then clear and breezy tonight with a low of 8. Tomorrow, mainly sunny, a little on the windy side again, and a high of 18. 20 degrees now in St. Catharines, 21 in Hamilton, 18 in Toronto. We have weather and more at kxcountry.fm. Dean Brody coming up after Carter Faith, Betty.

when it comes to country, he's not exactly our first rodeo. Authentically country. Authentically KX country. Canada's number one country.

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2: Good afternoon, it's 12 o'clock. I'm Laura Hampshire with KX News for Dirt Depot and Bruce's Bins. Sunshine in Hamilton, right now it's 20 degrees. Here's what's making news this hour. There will be a partial lane closure on the Niagara-bound Burlington Skyway starting at 10 tonight. Drivers should plan ahead, expect delays, and drive carefully through the narrowed lanes until the work is completed by early Monday morning. There will also be a temporary road closure on Lakeshore Road West in Oakville on Sunday from 9 till noon for the Bronte Legion D-Day Remembrance Parade. Stats Can says the country slipped into a technical recession in the first quarter of the year. The agency says economic growth stalled and real gross domestic product was slightly negative on an annualized basis from January through April. That's two straight quarters that real GDP has declined in Canada, though the data paints a mixed picture for the economy. A burial monument has been stolen from a cemetery in Burlington. Halton police say the large angel statue, which is 4.5 feet tall, was taken from the Lowville United Church lot sometime during the week of May 16th to the 22nd. It weighs about 100 pounds, and a photo of the monument is posted online. The Humane Society of Oakville, Milton, and Halton is in urgent need of help after taking in 27 cats and kittens from one home. They range in age from 3 months to 3 years, and none of them has ever seen a vet. The estimated cost of care for them is about $30,000. An Ontario man accused of selling deadly substances online to people at risk of self-harm has pleaded guilty to 14 counts of aiding suicide. Kenneth Law entered the pleas in a Newmarket court this morning. Police have alleged Law ran several websites that were used to sell sodium nitrate and other items that can be used for self-harm. He'll be sentenced in the fall. The head of the World Health Organization has arrived in the Democratic Republic of Congo today to support efforts against an outbreak of a rare type of Ebola virus. He says people displaced by armed conflict in the region and food insecurity are complicating the containment of the outbreak. There are 238 suspected deaths in the region so far and more than 1,000 suspected cases. A Hamilton officer is among the winners of the annual Police Service's Hero of the Year Awards. Preston Gabriel has been chosen as this year's on-duty difference maker, which goes to an officer who has exceeded job expectations. After responding to a domestic disturbance, the constable used his own money to repair the doors on the victim's home to ensure their safety. In sports, the Canadians need a win tonight to stay alive in the NHL playoffs with the Hurricanes up 3-1. The Blue Jays play game two against the Orioles after winning the first matchup. The Ticats have another preseason game against the Argos. The Cardinals are in Brantford to play the Red Sox. And the New York Islanders have announced today that Jay McKee has been named head coach of the Hamilton Hammers, the Islanders' new American Hockey League affiliate. Your forecast is next.
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5: Mainly sunny skies this afternoon. Gusty winds with a high of 24. It'll be clear and windy tonight with a low of 8. Tomorrow, mainly sunny, breezy, a high of 18. On Sunday, we've got sunshine, 21. And on Monday, sun and cloud, just a small chance of a shower with a high of 20. 20 degrees now in Oakville, 23 in Milton, 21 in Burlington. There's weather and more at kxcountry.fm. I'm Linda. Thanks so much for making us part of your Friday. We are ready to play Who Said It? That's coming up in just a few minutes. Later this hour, I've got a feel-good story I think you're absolutely going to love. Oh, yeah. Kicking things off, it's Jelly Roll, Halfway to Hell.

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1: 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And we had Cody Johnson with The Fall. It is 12:18.
2: Who said it?
1: Friday's edition of Who Said It. I will play you a clip from a song. It will be one word. And if you can tell me who said it, you're going to get one thumb up. If you tell me who said it plus the title, you'll get two thumbs up. And here we go.
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6: Sunny skies. We got gusty winds this afternoon, a high of 24. Clear and windy tonight as we drop down to 8. And then tomorrow, another sunny day. It'll be breezy with a high of 18. 21 degrees now in Brantford. It is also 21 in Burlington and Mississauga. We have weather and more at kxcountry.fm. 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
7: Pale lights.
6: Good tune, and thank you for playing, Corey, Sean. We got Brian, Dylan, Kayla, Laura, Amber, Caitlin, Bonnie, Kennedy, and everyone else. 1998, the album was everywhere. It became his fifth number one song, and he is going to be back in KX Country July the 16th, RBC Amphitheater. It is Tim McGraw, where the green grass grows.

0: Morgan Griffiths, just being me from KX 94.7. We have Lee Bryce, too. One of them girls at 12:37. It is 21 degrees, getting up to 24. We're almost there in the sunshine. We have Jordan Davis, John Party, coming up, too.
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0: Number one for Hot New Country, KX 94.7. Jordan Davis turned this truck around. Hunter Brothers were in there too, born and raised. Sending that one out to Mason today, who is tuning in from the Hammer. I'm Linda. Feel good story. When I read this, I thought, oh my goodness, can you imagine spending 80 years of your life with the same person? A couple out of LA recently celebrated their 80th wedding anniversary. Their names are Jennifer and Mel McMullen. They met at the end of World War II. So they met while Jennifer rented a room from Mel's mom. She said, I was living in the front bedroom when he came home from China. We were engaged 6 weeks later. Yeah. She worked as a riveter during the war, and he served as a gunner with the Flying Tigers. They married in 1946. They're both 100 years old. And they say they just love aging together. They have no secrets as far as, you know, how to keep the marriage together. They just said they've always done everything together, and they do it side by side to this day. I think that's amazing. Congratulations, Jennifer and Mel, on your 80th wedding anniversary.
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11: Enjoying a beautiful sunny afternoon. A little on the breezy side, but that's okay. We're climbing up to 24. Clear and windy tonight, down to 8. And a mainly sunny, breezy, and 18 for tomorrow. Currently 22 degrees in Hamilton. We have 20 in Toronto, 21 in St. Catharines. There's weather and more at kxcountry.fm. I'm Linda. We're ready to roll into another long ride. And thank you so much for making us part of your Friday afternoon. We have Morgan Wallen with Post Malone coming up, some Lindsay L, and Tucker Wetmore kicks it off with Brunette.

0: one for Hot New Country, KX 94.7, Jade Eagleson and Shaking in Them Boots. We had Beautiful Things, Megan Maroney and Alan Jackson, Gone Country. It's 1:18. I'm Linda. Later in June, to be specific, June 26th, Supergirl is going to be opening in theaters. Reading a lot about this brand new movie. And it sounds like it's going to be really big. One of the very first big hits of the summer. And KFC is launching a Supergirl meal with a collectible crypto bucket. The crypto bucket is what they're having. So the Supergirl Ultimate Meal will have 3 tenders or 8 nuggets. There's 3 sauces, a biscuit, 2 sides, and a 21-ounce Kryptonian cooler and a keychain. Wow. Limited edition crypto collectible bucket. Try and say that 3 times real fast. It'll drop June 10th, and it'll set you back $30. But hey, if you're a fan, you'll end up getting it, won't you, to add to your collection? All right. Supergirl opens in theaters on June the 26th. When we come back, new music from Evan Burrison and Justin Moore is next. Young love
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9: Gorgeous afternoon, lots of sunshine, a little on the windy side, and temperature steady near 24. Tonight's going to be clear, windy, with a low of 8. And tomorrow, we've got a mainly sunny day again. It will be breezy and a bit cooler with a high of 18. In Hamilton, we have 23. It's 23 in Milton, 24 now in Oakville. Weather and more at kxcountry.fm. We've got Miranda Elking coming up. New music from Evan Burris and First Justin Moore. Time's ticking.

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0: Miranda Lambert with Elle King and Drunk and Not a Want to Go Home from KX 94.7. We had newcomer to Evan Burrison. It was called The South Side of Sober. 1:34. Bailey Zimmerman is coming up and the brand new Luke Combs is next.
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0: for Hot New Country, KX 94.7, The Reckless, Dean Brody, and Hometown Heroes with a show September the 24th, RBC Amphitheater. We also had Bailey Zimmerman in there with Rockin' a Hard Place at 1:48. Yep, catching up to 2 o'clock. Mikey is in one more time for Derm. Derm will be back on Monday. This afternoon, though, Mikey's going to kick off our concert New Music Weekend. It's all about Post Malone and Jelly Roll. They are bringing their big-ass stadium tour part two to Rogers Stadium on June the 16th. Just remember, your keyword is music, and you've got to be the ninth texter to get there. Good-looking forecast for the weekend. I've got that coming up. We're set to kick off another long ride, and I'll have our thought of the day.
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11: Good looking afternoon and a good looking weekend. Nothing but sunshine this afternoon, getting up to 24, clear and 8 degrees tonight. Tomorrow's going to be mainly sunny and breezy, a high of 18. And then on Sunday, sunny and 23. It is 23 degrees now in Burlington, Mississauga, and Brantford. There's weather and more at kxcountry.fm. I'm Linda. Here's our thought of the day. Life becomes lighter when you stop trying to control every outcome. Have a great afternoon, everyone. George Burge, Luke Bryan, kicking things off with Ride, Ride, Ride.

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0: 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Owen Riegling, Tail Light This Town. Owen going to be in Port Credit this weekend. He is performing at the annual CMA Ontario Awards. They are Sunday night at the Port Credit Memorial Arena, just off Stave Bank Road. You can buy your tickets right now at cmaontario.ca. It is 20 after 2. How you doing? It's Mikey in for Durham one more time this week. He's back on Monday. If you'd like to get in touch with yours truly at any point this afternoon, you can do so a couple of ways. Hit me up on the socials. Now, Instagram's going to be your best bet, at MikeKX947. 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Let's have some fun this afternoon, shall we? I've got Savannah Jade's latest on the way, and we're going to break out the bottle with David Lee Murphy up next.
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0: What a beautiful afternoon right across KX country. Sunny and 24, a bit on the breezy side. Clear and 8 degrees tonight. Sunshine 18 for our Saturday. Sunny and 23 on Sunday. It is 23 degrees right now in the Hammer. It's 23 in Milton, 24 out in Oakville. There is weather and more at KXCountry.fm. It's 2:24. Savannah Jane on the way with her latest. Let's get you right back into another long ride of new country with, as promised, David Lee Murphy.

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0: Tucker Wetmore counting us down into the weekend. 3, 2, 1. Tucker and Jordan Davis rocking the park in London on July 16th. Congratulations to everyone who picked up a free pair of Rock the Park tickets this week with Toph and Melissa on the KX Morning Ride. Starting on Monday, we're going to have your opportunity to instantly grab some KX tickets to see Chris Young on the OLG stage down at Falls View Casino on September the 5th.
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14: What a beautiful afternoon right across KX country. Lots of sunshine today. We're hanging around 24, 25 degrees, clear and 8 degrees tonight. Sunshine, 18 tomorrow, sunny and 23 on Sunday. The long range looks just as good as this upcoming weekend. It is 23 degrees right now in the Hammer, 24 up in Milton. It's 25 in Oakville. There is weather and more at kxcountry.fm.

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1: Hey, it's Carter Faith. 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

0: 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Carter Faith and Betty Carter opening up for Post Malone and Jelly Roll on the Big Ass Stadium Tour 2 at Rogers Stadium June 16th. And a little bit later on this afternoon, I'm going to have your first opportunity to instantly grab a free pair of KX tickets to that show using the keyword music. John Party was a part of that long ride as well. With heartache medication, it is allergy med season. How are your allergies doing, by the way? Mine? They've been okay. The sneezing really started to ramp up this morning, but over the last week or so, my eyes have just been brutal. So itchy and so dry. Today's content brought to you in part by Claritin. It is the Friday afternoon Facebook forum up on the Facebook page. Speaking of allergy meds, so I want to know, when swallowing a pill, are you a water first, then pill kind of person, or a pill, then water type of person? You can weigh in on this discussion. It's up on the KX94.7 Facebook page. Right now, as we head off to the roads, our first look at the drive, Maytel.
1: So far, a bit of volume westbound on the 401 through Highway 25, eastbound side building from the 6s through Guelph Line. The QEW east looks slow through Mississauga, westbound picking up through Oakville, Burlington. Not much happening so far up the mountain. 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I'm Maytel Sperling. More traffic in minutes on KX94.7.
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0: Blue sky and sunshine this afternoon, 24 degrees. That's kind of where we're hanging right now. Clear and 8 degrees tonight, sunshine and 18 tomorrow, sunny and 23 on Sunday. Long range looks just as good as this upcoming weekend. We've earned it. It's 23 degrees right now in the Hammer, 24 in Milton, 25 in Oakville. There is weather and more at kxcountry.fm at 20 after 3 on this gorgeous Friday afternoon. George Burge coming up, some Tyler Joe Miller too, as we get you right back into another long ride of new country with Thomas. That's right.

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1: Josh Ross's latest, Scared of Getting Sober on KX947. It is 3:34. Dustin Lynch, Mackenzie Porter coming up, and the latest from Vincent Mason will get us right back into another long ride of new country right after these.
2: Hey there, KX Country. You're a nine-fingered butcher here. 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There's nothing better to wake up to. 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

0: Number one for hot new country, KX 94.7. We are streaming it live on Alexa this afternoon with Sully Burrows. His latest, Put It On Me. Sully gearing up for a big weekend in Port Credit. He is going to be a huge part of the CMA Ontario Awards Festival weekend. It is upon us. The trail begins tonight at around 6:30, where a lot of local establishments right around the Port Credit waterfront will be hosting some of our great Ontario country talents. And then tomorrow night is the CMA Ontario Bonfire, hosted by our very own Melissa. Sully is going to be performing at the Bonfire tomorrow night. Melissa's super pumped about this weekend. She has got herself a hotel room with a heart-shaped tub in the living room. She is coming in hot this weekend. Port Credit, you have been warned. Melissa is on the way. And then, of course, the big main event on Sunday night at the Memorial Arena in Port Credit, just off State Bank Road. It is the annual CMA Ontario Awards tickets. If you'd like to go, it's the only way to see them. They're not on TV. They're not streamed anywhere. You got to be in the arena on Sunday night to check them out. Tickets at cmaontario.ca.
1: Getting word of problems now. Eastbound on the 403 through Aberdeen. It looks like we've got the left lane out with a collision. So, of course, that's going to back things up very quickly. Eastbound on the QEW. That is slow through Mississauga. On to the westbound side of the QEW. It's building through Oakville, through Burlington. Up the mountain, no issue. Also, a bit of volume picking up along the link as well as Red Hill. 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I'm Atal Sperling. More traffic in minutes on KX 94.7.
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15: What a beauty way to roll into the weekend. Clear skies tonight. Overnight, we're down to 8 degrees. Sunny and 18 tomorrow. Sunshine and 23 on Sunday. It is 23 degrees right now in Hamilton, 24 in Milton, 25 in Oakville. There is weather and more at kxcountry.fm.

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1: 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I'm Holly Lynn with KX News. Checking traffic, here's Maytel.
2: Still hearing of problems eastbound on the 403 through Aberdeen. There is certainly a backup from Wilson towards Aberdeen. As for the QEW East, it is slow through Mississauga. We do have a trouble spot on the 401 eastbound in the collectors through Dixie in the left lane. I'm Maytel Sperling. More traffic in minutes on KX 94.7.
1: Making news this hour, the homicide unit is currently investigating the discovery of a body found in Hamilton Harbor this morning. It was found around 8 a.m. in the water near Wilcox Street North. The circumstances have been deemed suspicious. Anyone with information about this incident is asked to call Hamilton Police. A 100-pound, 4.5-foot statue of an angel is missing from a Burlington cemetery. Police believe a thief swiped it from the Lowville United Churchyard sometime during the week of May 16th to the 22nd. This monument wouldn't be easy to hide, and Halton police have posted a photo of it online. If you know anything, please call police. The Humane Society of Oakville, Milton, and Halton is in urgent need of help after taking in 27 cats and kittens from one home. They range in age from 3 months to 3 years, and none of them have ever been to a vet. The estimated cost of care for them is about $30,000. Oakville is moving ahead with a revitalization plan for the town square. They'll take a phased approach to keep the downtown open and actively supporting local businesses and the community during construction. That is scheduled to start this fall and wrap up in late 2027. Town Square is a 35-year-old plus public space, and the reconstruction work was paused during the pandemic. Canadian-made drones could be heading to battlefields in Ukraine. Earlier this week, defense ministers from both countries signed a deal to co-produce the devices. Officials say a company based out of Hamilton, Sentinel R&D, will work on the drones along with a similar company in Ukraine. And a Hamilton police officer is among the winners of the annual Police Services Hero of the Year Awards. Preston Gabriel has been chosen as this year's on-duty difference maker, which goes to an officer who had exceeded job expectations while on duty. After responding to a domestic disturbance, the constable used his own money to repair the doors on the victim's home to ensure their safety. The New York Islanders have announced today that Jay McKee has been named head coach of the Hamilton Hammers, the Islanders' new American Hockey League affiliate. If the Blue Jays win tonight, they will be back at 500 on the season. Toronto hasn't announced a starter yet for Game 2 of the 4-game set in Baltimore. It is a must-win for the Montreal Canadiens tonight. Carolina leads the best-of-seven series 3-1 with Game 5 tonight in Carolina. Vegas is awaiting the winner for the Cup Final. And the Toronto Marlies are in Pennsylvania for Game 2 of their AHL Eastern Conference Final against the Wilkes-Barre Scranton Penguins. The Marlies took Game 1. Weather is next.
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4: All right, we've got clear skies into this evening. Overnight down to 8 degrees, sunshine and 18 tomorrow, sunny and 23 on Sunday. It is 23 degrees right now in the Hammer, 24 in Milton, 25 out in Oakville. There is weather and more in KXCountry.fm at 4:04. How you doing? It's Mikey in for Derm one more time this week. Derm's back on the drive on Monday afternoon. Tay Bay, his latest coming up as we get you right back into another long ride. Hang tight with Lainey Wilson.

0: Hawaii's favorite country song on KX 94.7. It is 4:14 on this Friday afternoon. How you doing? It's Mikey in for Derm one more time this week. He's back on Monday. Let's get you to where you need to be and into the weekend checking traffic, Maytel.
1: Still finding problems eastbound on the 403 by Aberdeen. It's the left lane that's blocked off, so very slow from Wilson. Having a look at the QEW eastbound, it's just typically slow through Mississauga. The westbound side loading up through Oakville and Burlington. 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I'm Atal Sperling. More traffic in minutes on KX 94.7.
0: It was on this date back in 1942, May 29th, 1942, that Bing Crosby went into the studio and recorded the song White Christmas. Mount Everest was scaled for the very first time on this date, 1953. And in 2013, Florida Georgia Line's tune Cruise spent its 12th non-consecutive week at number one on top of the country songs charts. As we get you all set for another long ride, Tucker Wetmore on the way and Tim McGraw next.
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0: All right, just quickly before we get into your forecast, we have got a major accident on Highway 52. Highway 52 and Governor's Road area right out front of the Flamborough Hills Golf Club. So that's a good spot to avoid. It is a major accident really tying things up through there. We've got clear skies tonight. Overnight down to 8 degrees. Sunny and 18 tomorrow. Sunshine and 23 on Sunday. It is 23 degrees right now in the Hammer. It's 24 in Milton, 25 in Oakville. There's weather and more at KXCountry.fm. It's 20 after 4. Tucker Wetmore coming up with his latest as we roll into another long ride this afternoon with some Tim McGraw.

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0: Murray's County Line on KX 94.7. Tucker Wetmore, too, and his latest brunette, Tucker, rocking the park with Jordan Davis in London on July 16th. Congratulations to everyone who picked up a free pair of KX tickets to that show. Starting on Monday, Toph and Melissa are going to have your first opportunity to instantly grab some KX tickets to see Chris Young on the OLG stage down at Falls View Casino on September the 5th, using the keyword Young. That is on Monday. A little bit later on this afternoon, I'm going to have your first crack at some Post Malone Jelly Roll tickets using the keyword music.
1: Still finding problems eastbound on the 403 by Aberdeen. It's the left lane that's blocked off, so very slow from Wilson. Having a look at the QEW eastbound, it's just typically slow through Mississauga. The westbound side loading up through Oakville and Burlington. 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I'm Atal Sperling. More traffic in minutes on KX 94.7.
0: And we are still dealing with those issues on Highway 52 in the Governor's Road area right around Flamborough Hills Golf Club. There is a major accident in that area. A good spot to avoid. As we get you all set for another long ride, we're going to do some karaoke with Cole Swindell coming up. And the latest from Jason Aldean is next.
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0: Okay, WTH, what's the headline? Six Flags bans man for life after he blanks on a roller coaster. Six Flags bans man for life after he blanks on a roller coaster. What is missing from this headline? Is it A, ate chicken nuggets, B, flashed everyone, or C, went to the bathroom? Six Flags bans man for life after he blanks on a roller coaster. Ate chicken nugs, flashed everyone, or went to the bathroom? You can text me A, B, or C right now to 905-667-1947 as we roll into another long ride this afternoon with the latest from Jason Aldean on KX 94.7.

0: Sipping Whiskey in Colorado with Tony Stevens this afternoon on KX 94.7. It is 4:44 on this Friday afternoon. Mikey in for Derm one more time this week. Derm returns on Monday as we get you to where you need to be. Checking traffic, Maytel.
1: 401 East Express Lanes completely off limits through James Snow because of a collision. So it is jammed already from Highway 25. It's only going to get worse. On the westbound side, you've got a bunch up as well, but no live lane issues. Again, that's 401 East Express. All lanes closed through James Snow. We do have a new problem on the 403 West just by the junction in Burlington. The right lane is out. Had some troubles reported eastbound on the 403 through Aberdeen. Also collision 52 and Governor's Road. I'm Atal Sperling. More traffic in minutes on KX 94.7.
0: All right, WTH, what's the headline? Six Flags bans man for life after he blanked on a roller coaster. What was missing from the headline? Was it A, ate chicken nuggies, B, flashed everyone, or C, went to the bathroom? Well, Six Flags has banned this content creator. His name is Alan Farrell, and they've banned Alan for life after he ate some chicken nuggets on their Millennium Force roller coaster in Ohio. Alan posted a video of himself where he stuffed the nuggets into his shorts before boarding the coaster. He then attempted to eat all 10 nuggets with dipping sauce before the end of the ride. Now, Six Flags says that he violated safety rules, and somewhere in Ohio, there is a seagull still telling the story of the bravest man he ever saw.
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6: And 8 degrees tonight, sunny and 18 for our Saturday, sunshine and 23 on Sunday. Actually, the long-range forecast looks just as good as this weekend's forecast. It is 25 degrees right now in both Hamilton and St. Catharines, 26 out in Toronto. There's weather and more at kxcountry.fm. It is 10 to 5. Tyler Joe Miller coming up. Some Shaboozy and Jelly Roll, too, as we get you right back into another long ride of new country with the latest from Megan Maroney.

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7: Good afternoon. It is 5 o'clock. I'm Holly Lynn with KX News for the Dirt Depot and Bruce's Bins. Checking traffic. Here's Maytel.
8: Eastbound 401 express lanes closed through James Snow Parkway because of a collision. It is a mess from approaching Highway 25. The westbound 401 also busy from James Snow through Highway 25. Bit of volume towards the sixes as well. Problems west QEW by the junction in Burlington cleared out of the way. Had some troubles eastbound 403 through Aberdeen. Also 52 and Governor's Road. Good spot to avoid because of a crash. I'm Maytel Sperling. More traffic in minutes on KX 94.7.
7: Making news this hour, Hamilton police are turning the case of a body found in Hamilton Harbor over to their homicide unit. Around 8 this morning, officers learned of a body in the water near Wilcox Street North. The circumstances have been deemed suspicious and the homicide unit has taken over. Anyone with information is asked to call Hamilton police. A burial monument is missing from a cemetery in Burlington. Halton police say the large angel statue, which is 4.5 feet tall, was taken from the Lowville United Church lot sometime during the week of May 16th to the 22nd. It weighs about 100 pounds, and a photo of the monument is posted online. Oakville is celebrating the opening of the 16-mile sports complex expansion. The multi-use facility brings together parks, recreation, culture, and library services in one location. There will be a full day of free, family-friendly activities at the complex tomorrow with opening remarks by Mayor Rob Burton. A Hamilton police officer has received a Hero of the Year award from the Police Association of Ontario. Constable Preston Gabriel was honored for using his own money and time to repair the doors to a home of a domestic violence victim in the city. He was named an on-duty difference maker by the association this week. A total of 27 cats and kittens have been rescued from the same home in Halton. The Humane Society says caring for them will cost about $30,000 and they'd appreciate any help. The cats range in age from 3 months to 3 years and not one has ever received veterinary care. Jay McKee is the head coach of the Hamilton Hammers, the Islanders' new American Hockey League affiliate. McKee was originally hired by the Bulldogs in 2021. He won 3 East Division titles and led the 2022 team that would capture the Bobby Orr Trophy as Eastern Conference champions and the franchise's second J. Ross Robertson Cup. If the Blue Jays win tonight, they will be back at 500 on the season. Toronto is in Baltimore to play game 2 of a 4-game set. It's a must win for the Montreal Canadiens tonight. Carolina leads the best of 7 3-1 with game 5 tonight in Carolina. And it's Vegas awaiting the winner for the Cup final. That starts Tuesday. Weather is next.
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1: Clear and 9 degrees tonight, sunshine 19, tomorrow sunny and 23 on Sunday. It is 25 degrees right now in Hamilton and up in Milton, 26 degrees in Oakville. There is weather and more at kxcountry.fm. It is 5:05. George Burge, Luke Bryan coming up with their latest together as we get you right back into another long ride of new country. This guy going to be releasing his brand new album, It's Just Me, on September 18th as we get you right back into the soundtrack to your life this afternoon with Riley Green.

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0: Max McNown's Better Me for You on KX 94.7. It's the Brown Eyes Song at 5:18. How you doing? It's Mikey in for Derm one more time this week. Derm returns on Monday afternoon. Let's get you into the weekend checking traffic, Maytel.
1: Eastbound side of the 401, all express lanes through James Snow completely blocked because of a collision. It is a mess from Highway 25. Westbound 401 also busy through that stretch as well. Everyone slowing to take a peek. QEW, just some volume through Oakville, Burlington, heading westbound up the mountain. No issue. We had a problem reported 52 and Governor's Road. 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I'm Atal Sperling. More traffic in minutes on KX 94.7.
0: I'm going to make this promise to you. I promise before 6 o'clock, I'm going to have some Post Malone Jelly Roll tickets to give away. The Big Ass Stadium Tour 2 is hitting Rogers Stadium on June 16th, and this weekend we have got tickets up for grabs. Your first chance to instantly score a pair using the keyword music will happen a little bit later on this hour. Yeah, guaranteed before 6 o'clock this evening. As we get you all set for another long ride, Dasha coming up, and we're going to park with Tyler Hubbard next.
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0: Clear skies tonight. Overnight, we're down to 9 degrees. Things look good tomorrow. Sunny and 19. Even better on Sunday. Sunshine and 23. Actually, the long-range forecast looks just as good as this upcoming weekend with nothing but sunshine for KX Country. It's 25 right now in Hamilton and up in Milton. It's 26 degrees in Oakville. There's weather and more at KXCountry.fm at 524. Right back into the soundtrack to your life this afternoon with some Tyler Hubbard.

0: flowers are pollinated, I'm likely going to sneeze. Happy allergy season, KX Country. It is 5:32 as we head off to the roads. Another quick look at the drive, Maytel.
1: Still finding this ongoing issue. Eastbound 401 express lanes completely off limits through James Snow Parkway because of a collision. So quite messy in the area. Again, 401 East Express, all lanes are closed through James Snow. It is getting pretty heavy now from Guelph Line. QEW westbound slow through Burlington, up the mountain some volume, but no problems. Had an issue reported 52 and Governor's Road. I'm Maytel Sperling. More traffic in minutes on KX 94.7.
0: Ella coming up and Posty will get us right back into another long ride of new country right after these.
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It's a KX947 Post Malone and Jelly Roll Concert New Music Weekend. Now's your chance to instantly pick up a pair of tickets to see them on their Big Ass Stadium Tour Part 2, June 16th at Rogers Stadium with Carter Faith. 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

0: 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No, we are streaming it worldwide on our KX 94.7 app this afternoon with Dean Brody's Man Without a Woman. Dean and the Recklaws on the Hometown Heroes Tour. We're going to see them at the RBC Amp in September. All of your ticket details up on the concerts page at KX 94.7.fm. Speaking of tickets, got a pair of Post Malone and Jelly Roll tickets to give away after we check the drive.
1: Major problems continue. 401 eastbound, all express lanes through James Snow completely off limits because of a collision. It is a mess from Guelph Line. The westbound side of the 401 also busy as you make your way through James Snow, Highway 25. The QEW west and volume through Oakville, Burlington, up the mountain, no issues. 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
1: I did.
2: Nicole, you're going to the Big Ass Stadium tour.
1: This is awesome. It made it way better sitting in traffic for an hour and a half.
2: Oh, no. Whereabouts are you?
1: In between Centennial and Fruitland, and it is slow moving.
2: Oh, must be a Friday afternoon.
1: Yeah.
2: Well, Nicole, we are going to roll into the weekend with a pair of KX tickets for you. Post Malone and Jelly Rolls, Big Ass Stadium Tour, number 2 at Rogers Stadium on June 16th. You're going. Congratulations.
1: Thank you so much.
2: 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We're going to have a ton of Post Malone, Jelly Roll, Carter Faith tickets to give away all weekend long using the keyword music. And your next chance to score will happen anytime after 7 o'clock tomorrow morning.
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11: Clear skies, 9 degrees tonight, sunny and 19 tomorrow, sunshine and 23 on Sunday. It is 25 degrees right now in Hamilton and Milton, 26 in Oakville. There is weather and more at kxcountry.fm at 5:53. A beautiful night for a ball game at Bernie Arbor. It's paranormal night as the Hamilton Cardinals host the Brantford Red Sox. A 7:35 first pitch at the Nest. As we get your way back into the tunes, Aaron Goodvin coming up after the latest from Bailey Zimmerman.

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2: Good evening. It is 6 o'clock. I'm Holly Lynn with KX News for St. Jean Realty. Checking traffic. Here's Maytel.
3: Eastbound 401 express lanes through James Snow completely blocked off because of a collision. It is very slow from Guelph Line. The westbound side, some volume as well from James Snow through Highway 25. QEW, a bit of volume through Burlington up the mountain. Still finding some slow spots, but really no issues at all. Earlier problems, 52 and Governors, gone. I'm Atal Sperling. More traffic in minutes on KX 94.7.
2: Making news this hour. The homicide unit is currently investigating the discovery of a body found in Hamilton Harbor this morning. It was found around 8 a.m. in the water near Wilcox Street North. The circumstances have been deemed suspicious. Anyone with information is asked to call Hamilton Police. A 100-pound, 4.5-foot statue of an angel is missing from a Burlington cemetery. Police believe a thief swiped it from the Lowville United Churchyard sometime during the week of May 16th to the 22nd. Now, this monument would not be easy to hide, and Halton police have posted a photo of it online. If you know anything, please contact police. The Humane Society of Oakville, Milton, and Halton is in urgent need of help after taking in 27 cats and kittens from one home. They range in age from 3 months to 3 years, and none of them have ever been to a vet. The estimated cost of care for them is about $30,000. Canadian-made drones could be heading to battlefields in Ukraine. Earlier this week, defense ministers from both countries signed a deal to co-produce the devices. Officials say a company based out of Hamilton, Sentinel R&D, will work on the drones along with a similar company in Ukraine. Canada Post is still bleeding cash. The agency is reporting a $205 million loss in the first 3 months of this year. That's up from a $41 million loss at the same time last year. Revenue fell by more than 14%, and the post office delivered about 7 million fewer parcels. A Hamilton police officer is among the winners of the annual Police Services Hero of the Year Awards. Preston Gabriel has been chosen as this year's on-duty difference maker, which goes to an officer who has exceeded job expectations while on duty. After responding to a domestic disturbance, the constable used his own money to repair the doors on the victim's home to ensure their safety. The New York Islanders have announced today that Jay McKee has been named head coach of the Hamilton Hammers, the Islanders' new American Hockey League affiliate. The Blue Jays face the Orioles tonight in Baltimore. A win will move the Jays to the 500 mark for the first time since April 4th. The chances of the Stanley Cup returning to Canada are hanging by a thread as the Montreal Canadiens face the Carolina Hurricanes tonight in Game 5. Carolina is back home with a 3-1 lead in the best of seven series. Weather is next.
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Clear skies tonight. Overnight, we're down to 9 degrees. Sunny and 19 tomorrow. Sunshine and 23 on Sunday. The long-range forecast looks just as good as this past week did. It is 25 degrees right now in Brantford and Burlington. 25 also in Mississauga. There is weather and more at KXCountry.fm at 6:05. How you doing? It's Mikey in for Durham. One more time this week. He's back on Monday. We've got a couple of buddies lined up for you. Some Owen Riegling, too, as we get you right back into another long ride. And John Party checks in from the night shift.

0: Number one for Hot New Country KX 94.7. Barrack Phillips and Something Else. John Morgan, Jason Aldean, too. A couple of buddies. Yeah, friends like that. Jason Aldean. Songs About Us tour right here in the Hammer at TD Coliseum. We're going to have to wait until September, though, but we'll be here. I don't want to wish away the summer, but that's going to be a big party down at TD Coliseum, September 17th. It is 6:17. Off to the roads. Another quick look at the drive. Maytel.
1: There is still a closure of the 401 East Express lanes through James Snow because of a collision. It is jammed from Guelph Line. The westbound side of the 401, still some volume through Highway 25 as well. The QEW just improving through Mississauga, Oakville, and Burlington. 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I'm Atal Sperling. More traffic minutes on KX 94.7.
0: The average home goes through three of these per year. That's the quiz question this evening. If you think you know the answer, you want to weigh in with your guests, feel free to do so up on the KX Facebook page. You can text me as well if Facebook isn't an option. 905-667-1947. The average home goes through three of these per year. Think about it, and I'll have the answer for you a little bit later on this hour.
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0: Clear and 9 degrees tonight, sunny and 19 tomorrow, sunshine and 23 on Sunday. Lots of sunshine in the long-range forecast as well. We've definitely earned it. It is 25 degrees right now in Brantford, Burlington, and out in Mississauga. There's weather and more at kxcountry.fm. 623 Shania coming up as we get you right back into the tunes with the latest from Kane Brown.

0: She wants to know. She's going to find out. Little Shania for you this evening on KX 94.7. It is 6:30 on this Friday evening, rolling into the weekend together, checking traffic, Maytel.
1: There is still a closure of the 401 East Express lanes through James Snow because of a collision. It is jammed from Guelph Line. The westbound side of the 401, still some volume through Highway 25 as well. The QEW just improving through Mississauga, Oakville, and Burlington. 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I'm Atal Sperling. More traffic in minutes on KX 94.7.
0: Old Dominion over the next few, and Zach Topp is going to take us south of Sanity next.
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0: He says that his brand new album will be out in about the second quarter of 2027 as we roll into another long ride this evening with the latest from Zach Topp. Time to go south of Sanity on KX 94.7.

0: 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Old Dominion 2 and Hotel Key at 6:45. Hey, doing this, Mikey in for Durham this evening. One more time this week, he is back on Monday. Beautiful evening in front of us. Clear skies, 9 degrees the low. Sunshine and 19 tomorrow. It is 25 right now. How are the roads?
1: Longstanding problem on the 401 eastbound. All express lanes through James Snow completely off limits because of a collision. So it is jammed from Guelph Line. The westbound side also heavy in the area right through Milton. QEW much better through Mississauga, Oakville, and Burlington. 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
0: Thanks, Maytel. Have a great weekend. The average home goes through three of these per year. That was the quiz question this evening. A lot of great guesses up on our Facebook page. Appreciate the texts as well. The answer, bottles of ketchup. The average home, well, those are three bottles. I feel like that's a little low. Although I am on bottle number two, and it's going to be June. So maybe we're on something here. The average home goes through three bottles of ketchup per year. Those homes probably don't have kids. Thanks for playing along. I'm going to fill your head with some more useless knowledge again on this week. Yeah, this weekend. I'm here tomorrow. At least I should be. Let me check the schedule. Yep, I'm here tomorrow. We'll do that again tomorrow. And I'm going to have your next opportunity to instantly grab some Post Malone and Jelly Roll tickets using the keyword music.
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9: All right, we've got clear skies tonight overnight, down to 9 degrees. Beautiful day tomorrow, sunny and 19, even warmer on Sunday. Sunshine and 23, it is 25 degrees right now in Brantford, Burlington, and out in Mississauga. There's weather and more at kxcountry.fm at 10 to 7. Thanks for a great hang this week. Derm is back on Monday. You and I, we're going to do this again tomorrow morning just after 7 o'clock. Again, I am going to have your opportunity to get to the big-ass stadium tour at Rogers Stadium on June 16th. Those Post Malone Jelly Roll tickets up for grabs all weekend long. Enjoy the rest of your night, and don't forget to be awesome, all right, as we get you right back into another long ride with Carter Faith, who just so happens to be opening up for Jelly and Posty on the 16th. Here's her latest betting.

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0: 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The Prairie States feels like forever. Sasha before that, Hey Mom, I Made It. Hey, it's Melissa joining you on this Friday evening. Tomorrow's a busy day. Lots going on here in KX Country. I hope you plan to come and join me at Pioneer Family Pools tomorrow. 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I've got some hats and t-shirts because once they're gone, they're gone. The address is 5145 North Service Road in Burlington. We'll be outside of the Pioneer Family Pool's big tent sale, and we'll have our own KX94.7 tent outside as well. Hopefully, we'll see you there.
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1: 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I am so pumped on Friday, July 24th. Jade Eagleson, Madeline Merlot, Ryan Langdon, and Brett Kissel, the Route 905 Country Music Festival. That's the Friday night lineup, and Saturday, Chase Rice, Chase Beckham, and many more. So get your tickets for one or both nights, and we will see you there.
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1: Yes, indeedy. I will see you there. We're heading into another long ride of New Country now with Jason Aldean, KX 94.7.

Bay Potts Farm was a place to go. 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Jack and Jim were a few good men. 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I'm tired of talking, man. Y'all ain't listening. Them old dirt

0: 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Brand new music from Nate Holler, Thought About You. Ella Langley before that, Choosin' Texas. And Tim and the Glory Boys, their latest, I Love It If I Go Missing. Box of Wine and Girls' Night. Like, did you, the lyric, there's an actual lyric that talks about Girls' Night and Box of Wine. I am so in.
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